0: of the card and return to Radio Bingo for payment. Radio Bingo does not accept faxed bingo cards. Do not cut your strips, mail in the whole strip. Number 12. Prizes will be issued after winning card is received by the station. All bingo cards must be played within Alberta. Number 13. Prizes must be claimed within 30 days of event. Cards mailed after 30 days are considered forfeited. Number 14. Late bingos will be honored if phoned in after Series 7. Bingo staff prepare to leave after 15 minutes of no incoming phone calls. Number 15. Bingo cards not played due to technical difficulties and the CFWE radio bingo cannot be broadcasted, the player can return cards to CFWE for a gift certificate. As long as returned within 30 days of event, no refunds will be issued. Number 16. Checks will be ready for pickup the next day after 2 p.m. If you win on Saturday, checks will be ready Monday after 2 p.m. Number 17. Players must be 18 years or older to purchase bingo cards, to play and to win Radio Bingo. Number 18. Employees of the Aboriginal Multimedia Society are not allowed to play. Number 19. There will be a 15-minute break after Series 4. Number 20. Bingo game start time is 6 p.m. and end time is 8:45 p.m. Number 21. CFWE Radio Bingo is not responsible for players' telephone issues or quality, reliability of internet connections. 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Number 22. No refunds on unplayed, unused bingo cards. Number 23. If there's a discrepancy between the visual board and number called, the valid number is the one broadcasted by the caller. Call 1-888-946-2441 with your bingo. 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Phone number 1-888-946-2441. 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
2: Good evening and welcome. My name is Dave. I'll be your caller tonight, Thursday, September 3rd. And tonight, our Bonanza on series number 7 is being played for a $25,000 payout. 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The winning card from last Saturday's $7,500 full card Bonanza was sold at CFW, yeah, right here at the Windspeaker Studios. 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
0: If you have any questions to a previous bingo, like, how much did I win? Did you receive my winning card? What day was my check mailed? Call the bingo hotline at 1-888-946-2441 during business hours. The first verified bingo will determine the winning numbers for that game. First caller to get through our phone line determines the winning number for each game.
2: I'm so excited about the first $25,000 full card bonanza this season, and we're going to get started right away. You're going to set up your first series. You're going to be playing on blue colored cards. Series at the top of those cards should see either of these six serial numbers, either 036-0847 or 093-5262 or 095-1676 or 660-0253 or 880-0245 or 100-8374. If you do not have one of those six series, please do not play the cards. And if you do not see those six series numbers on your cards, please go to radiobingo.ca. On the calendar page, that will tell you when your cards should be played. We're going to start off the three horizontal lines playing for a $200 payout. And after that, we're going to continue with a full card. And that's a $300 payout on your Series 1 blue cards. The three horizontal lines are comprised of the three rows that go across the top of your card, the middle of your card, the middle row, and the bottom row of your card. We need all three rows for you to qualify. Your first number towards your three horizontal lines is 068. 068. Next number up is 066. 066. Oh, 061. Oh, 061. N34. N34. N38. N38. And here's a recap of the first five numbers called on your Series 1 blue cards. First number was 068, followed by 066, 061, N34, and N38. Your next number is B13, B13. G49, G49. B3, under the B3. I18, I18. G50, G50. G51, G51. I17, I17. O67, O67. B14, B14. G56, G56. I26, I26. G54, G54. B12, B12. 073-073. G55, G55, B7, B under the B, 7. B8 under the B, 8. N39. Playing for the three horizontal lines, we're looking for the top row, the middle row, and the bottom row of your Series 1 blue cards. Next up is I-22. I-30, I-30. N36, N36. G53, G53. N42, N42. G52, G52. N32, N32. B9 under the B, 9. G57, G57. B15, B15. B4 under the B, 4. O71, O71. N43, N43. O75, O75. N33, N33. B2 under the B, 2. N35, N35. B5 under the B, 5. Playing for the three horizontal lines on your Series 1 blue cards. And it looks as though we do have a

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5: And players, we did have a winner on the three horizontal lines. Bingo was called on N35. N35 wins the three line. B5 was called after N35, so B5 is not eligible for the three horizontal lines. We're going to move on now to the full card and a $300 payout. Your next number towards your full card is B10. Under the B, 10.

I-28, I-28. B-1 under the B-1. G-47, G-47. I-24, I-24. O-74, O-74. I-20, I-20. I-21, I-21. N-31, N-31. Playing now for the full card and a $300 payout on your Series 1 blue cards. O-62, O-62. I-27, I-27. G-58, G-58. I-23, I-23. We have a player on the line, and no, they're not going to claim that full card. We're going to move on. Your next number is N-41, N-41.

0: 070-070. We have another player on the line, and they are going to claim that full card. We're going to check that bingo, and we'll be back after this.
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4: And players, we did have a winner on that full card. Bingo was called on I-23. I-23 wins the full card. There were two numbers called after the winning number that are not eligible for that full card. They were N-41 and O-70. Players, here are the winning numbers for the two games of series number one played on blue cards. The three horizontal lines was won on N-35, and the full card was won on I-23. Players, we do have verified bingos for the series. Please call during the 15-minute break or at the end of the evening to have your bingo verified. And now we're going to continue with series number two. We're going to be playing on orange-colored cards and start off the letter X. Playing for a $100 payout, your first number towards your X is B6. Under the B, 6. Next up is G60. 60. N-41. N-41. G-46. G-46. O-74. I-21. I-21. N-38. N-38. O-67, O-67. N-42, N-42. G-58, G-58. O-72. I-16. I-16. B-8. Under the B-8. I-20, I-20. I-30, I-30.

0: 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N45N45. And we're playing for the letter X on your Series 2 orange cards. B9 under the B. 9. N37N37. B1 under the B1. And we have a player on the line claiming that letter X. We're going to pause, check that bingo. Be back in a moment.
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0: And players, we did have a winner on that letter. X Bingo was called on B9. B9 wins the X. N37 and B1 were two numbers that were called after B9, so neither of those are eligible for the letter X game. We're going to move on now to the pitcher frame. And a $150 payout, your next number towards your frame is N33. N33. G49. G49. I-28, I-28. G-54, G-54. N-43, N-43. O-62-O-62 O-63-O-63. N-34 N-34. O-71-O-71. B2 under the B2. I-17, I-17. O-69, O-69. G-51, G-51. G-56, G-56. Playing for the pitcher frame, looking for all the numbers on the outside border of your Series 2 orange cards. 068, 068. G-52, G-52. N-40, N-40. I-27, I-27. O-65, O-65. O-70, O-70. O-64, O-64. O-75, O-75. G-59, G-59. I-25, I-25. Playing for the pitcher frame on your Series 2 orange cards. O-73, O-73. I-22, I-22. O-61, O-61. G-53, G-53. B-14, B-14. And we have a player on the line claiming that pitcher frame. We're going to pause, check that bingo, be back after these messages.
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0: And players, we did have a winner on the pitcher frame. Bingo was called on B14, B14 wins the frame. We're going to move on now to the full card and a $250 payout. Your next timer towards your full card is N35.

0: 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I-24, I-24. G-48, G-48. G-50, G-50. I-23, I-23. B-4, under the B, 4. B-15, B-1-5. N-31, N-3-1. I-26, I-26. And we have a player on the line claiming that full card. We're going to pause, check it, and be back shortly.
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0: And players, we did have a winner on that full card. Bingo was called on B15, B15 wins the full card. N31 and I26 were two numbers that were called after the winning number. That means neither of those are eligible for that full card. Players, here are the winning numbers for each of the games of series number two, played on orange cards. The letter X game was one on B9. The winning number for the pitcher frame was B14. And the full card was one on B15. Players, we do have verified bingos for this series. Please call during the 15-minute break or at the end of the evening to have your bingo verified. And now we're going to move on to series number three. We're going to be playing on dark green colored cards and start off the letter X. Playing for a $100 payout, your first number towards your X is N44, N44. Next up is N39, N39. B1, under the B, 1. 71071. B14B14. N31N31. I17I17. I20I20. G58G58. O64O64. B3 under the B3. O72 072. N45 N45. B11 B11. I29 I29. O70 070. B6 under the B6. Playing for the letter X on your Series 3 dark green cards. B4 under the B4. O65 065. G48 G48. O61 061. I24 I24. O66 066. G52 G52. G47 G47. B8 under the B8. N41, N41. And we do have a player claiming that letter X. We're going to pause, check it, be back after this.
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7: 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Water is life. We will not support any legislation that infringes on our rights or risks the well-being of our peoples. 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
0: Players, we did have a winner on that letter X. Bingo was called on G47. G47 wins the X. B8 and N41 were two numbers that were called after the winning number, so neither of those are eligible for the letter X. We're going to move on now to the pitcher frame. And a $150 payout. Your next number is G53. G53. N34, N34, I30, I30. I27, I27. O67, O67. G56, G56. I16, I16. G50, G50. O63, O63. I28, I28. I23, I23. B9 under the B9. O62, O62. G59, G59. I-21, I-21. I-26, I-26. I-18, I-18. N-42, N-42. B-10, B-10. Playing for the pitcher frame on your Series 3 dark green cards. O-73, O-73. O-74, O-74. And we do have a player on the line claiming that pitcher frame. We're going to pause, check it, be back after this.
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8: Hello to all Windspeaker listeners. 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
0: And players, we did have a winner on that pitcher frame. Bingo was called on B10. B10 wins the frame. 073 and 074, on the other hand, were called after B10, so they are not eligible for that pitcher frame. We're going to move on now to the full card and a $250 payout. Your next number is N40, N40. O-69, O-69. B-2 under the B-2. G-55, G-55. B-12, B-12. B-13, B-13. N-38, N-38. and 33 and 33. And we do have a player claiming that full card. We're going to pause, check it, be back in a moment.
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0: years, we did have a winner on that full card. Bingo was called on N38. N38 wins a full card. N33 was called after N38, so N33 is not eligible for that full card win. Players, here are the winning numbers for each of the games of series number 3 played on dark green cards. The letter X game was 1 on G47, and the winning number for the picture frame was B10. The full card was 1 on N38. Players, we do have verified bingos for the series. Please call during the 15-minute breaker at the end of the evening to have your bingo verified. And now, players, we're going to continue with series number 4. We're going to be playing on gold-colored cards and start off the Sputnik, playing for a $200 payout. After that, we'll carry on with a full card and a $300 payout. The pattern for the Sputnik is comprised of all the numbers around the center free space, as well as the four corners. Let's get started. Your first number on your Sputnik is I-16. I-16. Next number down the chute is N-45. N-45. I-23, I-23. G-54, G-54. I-21, I-21. O-67, O-67. B-6, under the B-6. O-70, O-70. O-63, O-63. G-52, G-52. N-36, N-36. G-59, G-59. O-71, O-71. G-49, G-49. O-65, O-65. G-53, G-53. B-5, under the B-5. O-75, O-75. G-46, G-46. 068 068 I-25, I-25. N-43, N-43. N-32, N-32. Playing for the Sputnik, we're looking for all the numbers around the center free space. In other words, a small pitcher frame as well as the four corners. 072, 072. N-41, N-41. I-24, I-24. B-7 under the B-7. O-74, O-74. O-61, O-61. I-18, I-18. N-40, N-40. B-1 under the B-1. B-8 under the B-8. G-56, G-56. N-44, N-44. B-12, B-12. G-57, G-57. And we do have a player claiming the Sputnik. We're going to pause, check that bingo, be back after this.
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we did have a winner on the Sputnik. Bingo was called on B12. B12 wins the Sputnik. G57 was also called, but after B12, so G57 is not eligible for the Sputnik. We're going to move on now to the full card and a $300 payout. Your next number towards your full card is B11. B11.

55G55. B4 under the B4. 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We're playing for the full card now and a $300 payout on your Series 4 gold cards. B13, B13. N38, N38. B10, B10. B2 under the B2. G60, G60. G51, G51. G47, G47. N33, N33. N42, N42. O64, O64. N35, N35. N34, N34. I17, I17. O69, O69. I27, I27. G48, G48.

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1: Players, we did have a winner on that full card. Bingo was called on I-27. I-27 wins the full card. G-48 and O-66 were two numbers that were called after I-27, which means those two numbers, G-48, O-66, are not eligible for that full card win. Players, here are the winning numbers for the two games of series number four played on gold cards. The Sputnik game was won on B-12, and the full card was won on I-27. Players, if you had a bingo in the first half and have not already called it in, please do so now. If you get a recording, stay on the line. Your call will be answered in the order it was received.
2: If you won bingo on any of the games in Series 1 to Series 4 and have been verified, please write your name and address on the back of the card, the envelope, and mail the whole three upstrip. Do not cut cards. If mailing your card, please mail it to Radio Bingo, 13245 146th Street Northwest, Edmonton, Alberta, T5L4S8. Checks cannot be released without the winning bingo card.
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going around taking names, and he decides who to free and who to blame. Everybody won't be treated all the same.

The hairs on your arm will stand up at the terror in each sip and in each sup. Will you partake of that last offered cup or disappear into the potter's ground?

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0: Welcome back, players. Tonight, our Bonanza on Series number 7 is being played for a $25,000 payout. And when you get a bingo, call us toll-free at 1-888-WIN-BIG-1. That's 1-888-946-2441. The winning card from last Saturday's $7,500 full card bonanza was sold at CFWE Radio Bingo, Windspeaker Studios, right here. Radio Bingo has a visual bingo board to assist you in showing what numbers have been called. You can locate this tool at radiobingo.ca. It's at the top of the page. And players, we're going to continue with series number 5. We're going to be playing on pink color cards. Series at the top of those cards should read either of these 6 serial numbers, either 0360847 or 0935262. Or 095-1676 or 660-0253 or 880-0245 or 100-8374. If you do not have one of those 6 serial numbers on your cards, please do not play the cards. We're going to start off now with the letter X, playing for a $100 payout. Your first number towards your X is G48. G48. Next up is I30. O74. N43. G51. And here's a recap of the first 5 numbers called on your Series 5 pink cards. First number, G48, followed by I30, O74, N43, and G51. Your next number is G54, G54, N32, N32. N34, N34. O63, O63. I23, I23. B14, B14. O72, O72. I28, I28. I20, I20. N33, N33. G50, G50. G G46, G46. G60, G60. O70, O70. Playing for the letter X on your Series 5 pink cards. N41, N41. I-21, I-21. N-42, N-42. B-15, B-15. O-67, O-67. G-47, G-47. N-44, N-44. Looking for the letter X on your Series 5 pink cards. I-24, I-24. O-69, O-69. B-12, B-12. B-2 under the B-2. And it looks as though we do have a player on the line. Yes, and they are going to claim that letter X. We're going to take a short break, check that bingo. Be back in a moment.
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0: And players, we did have a winner on that letter X. Bingo was called on B12. B12 wins the X. B2 was also called, but after B12, so B2 is not eligible for that letter X game. We're going to move to the pitcher frame now on a $150 payout. Your number, next number towards your picture frame is N38. N38. I-17, I-17. Next number towards your picture frame is B-13, B-13. G-49, G-49. N40, N40. B3, under the B3. I-22, I-22. G-57, G-57. I-19, I-19. B-8, under the B-8. O-71, O-71. N-36, N-36. B-9, under the B-9. N-31, N-31. N-37, N-37. Playing for the picture frame, and it looks as though we do have a player on the line claiming the frame. Yes, we do, and we're going to pause, check that bingo. Be back in a moment.
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0: Players, we did have a winner on that picture frame. Bingo was called on N31. N31 wins the frame. N37 was also called, but after the winning number, so N37 is not eligible for the picture frame. We're going to move on now to the full card and a $250 payout. Your next number towards your full card is I-29.

0: G56, G56. B5 under the B5. G55, G55. I27, I27. I16, I16. B4 under the B4. Playing for the full card and a $250 payout. G59, G59. And we have a player claiming that full card. We're going to pause, check it, be back after this.
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0: And players, we did have a winner on that full card. Bingo was called on B4. B4 wins the full card. G59 was also called, but after B4, so G59 is not eligible for that full card win. Players, here are the winning numbers for each of the games of series number 5, played on pink cards. The letter X game was won on B12. The winning number for the pitcher frame was N31, and the full card, once again, was won on B4. Players, we do have verified bingos for this series. Please call at the end of the evening to have your bingo verified. And now we're going to continue with series number 6. We're going to be playing on gray colored cards, and we're going to start off the letter X, playing for a $100 payout. Your first number towards your X is B3 under the B3. Next up is N37. I27, I27. I16, I16. 063-063. B7 under the B7. G53, G53. I-22, I-22. G59, G59. N39, N39. O65, O65. I-25, I-25. B5 under the B5. O66, O66. O68, O68. Playing for the letter X on your Series 6 gray cards. O70, O70. I-23, I-23. B10, B10. I-17, I-17. N40, N40. I-19, I-19. N32, N32. N35, N35. O67, O67. G47, G47. Next number towards your letter X is N36, N36. O75, O75. N N42. And we have a player claiming that letter X. We're going to pause, check that bingo, and be back in a moment.
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0: And players, we did have a winner on that letter X. Bingo was called on G47. G47 wins the X. There were three numbers called after G47 that are not eligible for the letter X game. They were N36, 075, and N42. Players, we're going to move on now to the pitcher frame and a $150 payout. Your next number towards your frame is G60. G60. Oh, 71. I-28. G-57. G-57. B6 under the B6. B4 under the B4. I-30. G-48, G-48. O-64. N-33. O-61. B-14. B-14. G-52. G-52. B-11, B-11. G51, G51. Playing for the pitcher frame on your Series 6 gray cards. G50, G50. N31, N31. N41, N41. O72, O72. And we do have a player claiming that pitcher frame. We're going to pause, check it. Be back in a moment.
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0: And players, we did have a winner on that pitcher frame. Bingo was called on B11. B11 wins the frame. There were 5 numbers called after B11 that are not eligible for the pitcher frame. There were G51, G50, N31, N41, and O72. We're going to move on now to the full card and a $250 payout. Your next number towards your full card is I20, I20. G49, G49. I21, I21. G46, G46. B15, B15. B9 under the B9. B2 under the B 2. G56, G56, and we have a player on the line claiming the full card. We're going to pause, check it. We'll be back.
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0: Players, we did have a winner on that full card. Bingo was called on B9. B9 wins the full card. B2 and G56 were two numbers that were called after B9, and neither of those are eligible for that full card win. Players, here are the winning numbers for each of the games of series number 6. Played on great cards. The letter X game was 1 on G47. The winning number for the pitcher frame was B11, and the full card was 1 on B9. Players, we do have verified bingos for the series. Please call at the end of the evening to have your bingo verified. Now, players, you can set up your Bonanza cards. You should be playing on Series 7 olive green colored cards with series at the top of those cards reading either of these six serial numbers, either 0360847 or 0935262 or 0951676 or 6600253 or 8800245 and last but not least 1008374. If you do not have one of those six serial numbers, please do not play the cards. And we're going to start off now with the letter W, playing for a $1,500 payout. After that, we'll carry on with a full card bonanza worth $25,000. And then we'll finish off the evening with a $3,000 full card consolation game. And players, we ask for your cooperation. Now, once we have a verified winner in the full card bonanza game, we ask that you please drop off the bingo hotline, because until our hotline is clear, we cannot continue with the $3,000 full card consolation game. Players, I want to thank you for your cooperation. Now, the letter W pattern, just so you're clear, it is comprised of all the B's, all the O's, the center free space, as well as the second from the bottom I and the second from the bottom G numbers. So let's get started. Your first number towards your letter W is N39. N39. Next number towards your W is N37, N37. N42, N42. and 31 and 3-1. I-28, I-28. Here's a recap of the first five numbers called on your Series 7 Olive Green cards.

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N-38, N-38. N-45, N-45. G-57, G-57. O-66, O-66. I-22, I-22. I-30, I-30. O-74, O-74. O-75, O-75.

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B6 under the B6. 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O69, O69. B5 under the B5. G58, G58. B3 under the B3. I18, I18. O68, O68. I16, I16. B13, B13. O63, O63. N40, N40. I17, I17.

0: We're playing for the letter W. We're looking for all the B's, all the O's, the second from the bottom I, and the second from the bottom G, as well as a free space makes up the W. B, two, under the B, two. B, four, under the B, four. O 61, O 61. I 24, I 24. Next number towards your letter W is O 62, O 62. O 67, O 67. N 33, N 33. G 53, G 53. N 36, N 36. I 29, I 29. Playing for the letter W on your Series 7 olive green cards. G47, G47. B12, B12. I-25, I-25. N-32, N-32. And we do have a player claiming that letter W. We're going to pause, check that bingo. Be back in a moment.
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And players, we did have a winner on the letter W. Bingo was called on B12. B12 wins the W. I-25 and N-32 were two numbers that were called after B-12. Neither of those are eligible for the letter W. And now, players, we're going to move on to the $25,000 full card bonanza with your next number, B-1, under the B, 1.

B eight under the B eight. B11, B11. I23, I23. O72, O72. G51, G51. G50, G50. G60, G60. B9 under the B, 9. Playing for the full card on your Series 7 olive green colored cards. And we do have a player claiming the $25,000 full card bonanza. We're going to pause, check that bingo. Be back in a moment.

players, we do have a winner on the $25,000 full card bonanza. Bingo is called on G60. G60 wins a $25,000 full card bonanza. There was one number called after G60 that is not eligible for the $25,000 full card, and that number was B9. So B9, not eligible for the $25,000 full card bonanza. But if you have B9 completing your full card, it is eligible for the $3,000 full card consolation. 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Otherwise, we'll be back.

0: $50. We do have a winner on the full card consolation. Bingo was called on B9. The last number called, B9, wins a $3,000 full card bonanza. I'm sorry, the full card consolation. Pardon me. Players, here are the winning numbers for each of the games of series number 7. Played on olive green colored cards. The winning number for the letter W was B12. The winning number for the $25,000 full card bonanza was G60. And the winning number for the $3,000 full card consolation was B9. Players, we do have verified bingos for this series. Now is the time to call in your bingos.
1: 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Players, if you had a bingo on any game of any series and have not already called in your bingo, please do so now. And if you get a busy signal, please keep trying. If you get a recording, stay on the line, as your call will be answered in the order it was received. Prize money will only be awarded to bingo players that have phoned in their bingo cards and bingo has been verified. You must call the evening of the bingo game in order for your bingo to be valid. For verification purposes, when phoning in your winning card, please provide the phone number where you can be reached between 6 and 9 p.m. If there should be a problem with your free space, serial number, or winning number, we must talk with you the night of the event. If we cannot reach you or unable to discuss your bingo card, it will be null and void. Once the phone line stops ringing, we will announce a 5-minute grace period. This will be your last chance to verify your bingo card. If there are no further phone calls, bingo staff will prepare to leave the office and bingo hotline will be closed. If your bingo was verified, please write your name and address on the back of the card, the envelope, and mail the whole 3-up strip. Do not cut cards. Checks cannot be released without the winning bingo card number. Mail to Radio Bingo, 13245 146th Street Northwest, Edmonton, Alberta, T5L 4S8.
0: And players, our next bingo game will be on Saturday, September 5th. And on that night, the full card bonanza payout on series number 7 is a guaranteed $10,000. 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
1: 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Players, if you had a bingo on any game of any series and have not already called in your bingo, please do so now. And if you get a busy signal, please keep trying. If you get a recording, stay on the line, as your call will be answered in the order it was received. Prize money will only be awarded to bingo players that have phoned in their bingo cards and bingo has been verified. You must call the evening of the bingo game in order for your bingo to be valid. For verification purposes, when phoning in your winning card, please provide the phone number where you can be reached between 6 and 9 p.m. If there should be a problem with your free space, serial number, or winning number, we must talk with you the night of the event. If we cannot reach you or unable to discuss your bingo card, it will be null and void. Once the phone line stops ringing, we will announce a 5-minute grace period. This will be your last chance to verify your bingo card. If there are no further phone calls, bingo staff will prepare to leave the office and bingo hotline will be closed. If your bingo was verified, please write your name and address on the back of the card, the envelope, and mail the whole 3-up strip. Do not cut cards. Checks cannot be released without the winning bingo card number. Mail to Radio Bingo, 13245 146th Street Northwest, Edmonton, Alberta, T5L 4S8.

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2: Man, I'm glad the summer's over.
1: Oh, is it?
2: Yeah, you know, I managed to get to 3 powwows. I would have loved to powwow every weekend. But that's not how it turned out.
1: Uh-huh.
2: But I'm grateful for those 3 powwows I went to, but at the same time, it was bittersweet.
1: Uh-huh.
2: Well, I seen so many bros just stand around with each other, because, you know, the ladies aren't talking to them.
1: So does that put them on the list of failures?
2: Absolutely. They failed again.
1: Again.
2: You know, there's got to be a better word for continuous.
1: Well, I don't know about continuous, but you know what else that means?
2: What?
1: They're all by themselves.
2: My goodness.
1: Well, so is next summer. Well, hey, there's winter powwows.
2: Well, there's also round dance is going to start coming up soon.
1: Well, somehow, maybe they ought to buy a book or something and read up on stuff.
2: Or maybe they just don't bother, you know. One of our bros back home, he finally snagged. And it doesn't look good on him. But in the meantime, we got some good songs coming up.
1: That's right. We are kicking off this week with the sounds of North Bear, Sharpshooter, Poundmaker, and Battle Hill.

serving Alberta's Indigenous communities. This is CJWE, Nawin Dene. 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

0: Utagahkim skonan CJWE.ca kispen knuhtik skihtin autan siya tahkamgak nihianak eoguma tante patsmonihik awiga tante pitsionihik aktomak stawi muhtsiganek CJWE.
1: That's basically what we do. We just get out there and tell these kids, look, this is what can happen. It's not worth it.
2: 7 years ago, Sandra Henderson's 26-year-old daughter, Nancy, was killed by a drunk driver. Since then, Sandra has been a dedicated Mad Canada volunteer.
1: Just getting that message out there that drinking and driving does kill, and it does. To me, it's such a simple thing. Don't drink and drive. It just is not worth it.
2: Something to think about from Mad Canada and this station.
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11: Yeah. Ladies and gentlemen, I am with former chief, but having said that, once you sit in the chief's chair, you're always regarded as chief. But currently, he's a councilman from the Alexis Nakota Sioux Nation. I have a brother of mine, and he's going to share his language on why it's important to keep languages alive.
12: Cameron Alexis Magabuan. Say one English name. Ishnish Tiabin Napare Yahimno Sura. Iske Amna Gunach the J one. Iske Amna Chida Igjon Hopton at one. Iske Amna Shewan 20A. Tadigi Hitchin Nigaptus 20A Nigaptus. Iska Machat Is Shime A one. Iamna Nahut. The Kenny Amna Nahut, which I get is not the one. Shao Tsunimena. Yamna Una and Stumpkuna, your speech is Jepton, Yagin Hankuna, Wakonamna Kuju Yetuan, Nawako Iski Amna. Tucho Panamist and Noamistas, Wakonabistas, Iski Amna, Jidaku Kuju Yetan, Auchimosa, Hitchin, Iamna, Hijewan, Washuju Nest, Tanoskana, the Iamna, Hitchin, Iamna, your spipshan about Shana out, Nimjana, Nichdaksha. Tadigi Nimi Nikupti Shewan, Shao Chim, I teach you speech, Jesus come, I am Uchagam, Ishnis Gabin.
11: Wow, ladies and gentlemen, that certainly had a lot of flow and a lot of content. Until next time, we'll talk again.
13: You know, even though I got to just three POWs, I got some really good interviews all summer.
14: Is that right?
13: That's totally right. I mean, I'm glad, you know, I'm really happy. I'm elated at the fact that younger people can speak the language fluently.
14: Oh, yes. That, you know what? That is growing.
15: everywhere.
13: Yeah.
15: It's quite encouraging.
13: I'd like to take credit for that.
15: Okay.
13: I have no evidence to back that up. I just want to take credit for it.
15: Well, we'll put your name up in lights.
13: I want a dinner.
15: We'll put you on a billboard.
13: I want an honor song.
15: I don't know about that, but we'll put you on a billboard.
13: And I want all the boys from home to drape me in a buffalo robe. To the smartest man in Paul Band. Yeah? No? No? Okay.
15: No.
13: What do we got coming?
15: Okay. We got coming up the sounds. Some really, really good toe-tapping tunes from Big Bear, High Noon, Bear Creek, and Meskwaki Nation.

playing the music you know and love. This is CJWE, Alberta's best country, now in Dene. Shine zu nahe a nauts eje edila nits igonde erato. Ejo nahe ndeg e nahe a shine zu nauts eje.

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7: Oh, wow. I am still wonderful. I am still sweet, sweet Dougie Love. The one, the only sweet, sweet Dougie Love. This week, I'm bringing you the top 10 things to do now that the summer is over and you failed at snagging. Number 10. Cry. Number 9. Gather with your bros and cry. Men cry too. Number 8. Go to Mumford's house. Well, why not? I mean, you're sort of a snagging failure, even though you don't try to snag.
8: Sure.
7: But at your house, they don't have to cry.
8: But nobody's allowed at my house.
7: Go to Mumford's house. You'll be used to rejection. Number 7. Go hang out with your best bro and his spouse. Number 6. Talk to your bro's spouse to see if she has any friends that failed too. Number 5. Cruise to the next powwow with Mumford.
8: No.
7: Yeah, because if you got a big bus, charge men to jump on a bus with you, they'll be used to rejection by the time they get to the powwow. What do you think?
8: No, just know that means hanging around people for a long drive sometimes. No.
7: Number four.
8: No. I can already tell by that. That no good, rotten look that it's going to be about Mumford again.
7: These are a great list, man. Ladies and gentlemen, if you haven't already done so, go and find the Heartbeat of Nations on CFWE Facebook page. Click like and invite all your gals, pals to like us too.
8: And while you're there, you can look up radiobingo.ca.
7: You know what else people can do, Mumford?
8: What?
7: Well, coming up really soon. Actually, right now, way up north, Heart Lake is going on. Heart Lake Pow, that's usually good pow.
8: Yes.
7: And people, if they want, in Treaty 7 territory, Minisne is having their Nakota Classic Pow.
8: Yes, the good old classic.
7: What else? Hey, you know what? Coming up September 11th, 12th, 13th, Mosaman First Nation having a powwow.
8: Mm-hmm. And what else is going on that weekend?
7: Kahewan Cree Nation. Guess what? I'm going to be there. I'm on head staff at that pow. So y'all come on over to Kahewan Powwow. And it's going to be a really good time over there.
8: Oh, I bet.
7: The following weekend, Soto First Nation Powwow, September 18th to the 20th, 2026.
8: Hey, we still got a lot of dancing to do.
7: Got a lot of dance. And not to mention it, there's also the California circuit if anybody willing to travel.
8: Yes, and we can't forget United Tribes in Bismarck.
7: Yes, that would be September 11th.
8: Yes.
7: September 11th weekend as well.
8: Yes.
7: Yes, United Tribes, Bismarck, my goodness. All kind of exciting stuff happened. Places where you can go to where you can be rejected again.
8: Well,
7: you remember watching the mixed martial art fights in Japan?
8: Yes.
7: And the announcer would always say, you know, the losing fighter would always be exiting the ring, and you say, and the dejected fighter. The dejected snagger.
8: Dejected. We might be onto something here. In the meantime, guess what?
7: What?
8: Wrapping up.
7: Boy, I like to ruin it again.
8: Wrapping up to the sounds of High Noon.
7: All right.
8: Red Bear.
7: Cool.
8: Blackstone.
7: Oh, my goodness.
8: And Crazy Horse.
7: I like that.

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0: You know, Mumford, it's really good to know that everybody got home safe and sound for this year's getting back to routine, getting back to work, getting back to school, getting ready to chase elk, gearing up for October's moose hunt.
1: Mm-hmm.
0: Yeah, I'm just really glad that everybody got home to do so.
1: Yes. Routine sometimes might, well, you know, no. Not might. It is. Routine is just a little bit more than that sometimes when we can break away from everyday life to hit the wild lands.
0: Yeah. And you know, Mumford, I'm, my first statement, I'm just glad everybody is home.
1: Yes.
0: Home safe and sound.
1: You know something? I don't think people say that enough. So we'll say it for everybody.
0: Yes, we're
1: glad.
0: We're glad you're home. I'm really glad people are home. You know, it's really fun going to the grocery store and seeing kids getting ready for school and kids seeing me at the local markets. Hey, Mr. Rain. Hey, Mr. Rain.
1: Yes.
0: I like that. It's refreshing.
1: Right on.
0: So, and dedicate a song to everybody that made it home from their summer travels, their summer adventures, and their leisurely time, ready to get back to work and get back to the grind.
1: So here's to the safety and security and the comfort of home. And that is coming from Midnight Express.

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0: I guess it's just the senselessness, the ridiculousness of it, that these things don't have to happen.
1: On September 19th, 1997, Mike Unsworth's 19-year-old son, Chad, was killed by a drunk driver.
0: You start to realize how preventable these deaths are. 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They could stay overnight. They could have somebody else drive them. And there'd be a lot of people left alive in this world today if those choices had been exercised.
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Kita isilagatu hua sokyuksi kitoksin nuna CJWE.

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0: Good morning, I'm Sean Burke with Look at News and Sports on the Windspeaker Radio Network. The federal government is investing billions of dollars to modernize Canada's passenger rail fleets. A $4.7 billion contract has been awarded to build 313 new Via Rail passenger cars, replacing equipment used on long distance and remote routes that in some cases is more than 70 years old. The passenger cars will be built in Thunder Bay, Ontario. The project is expected to create about 700 jobs. Federal officials say the investment is the largest in Via Rail's history and will help strengthen Canada's passenger rail network. The first of the new rail cars is expected to enter service in 2031 as part of a broader effort to renew aging rail equipment right across the country. Elections Alberta says requests for special mail-in ballots ahead of the October 19th provincial election have topped 290,000, nearly five times the number seen in the 2023 votes. Officials say a small number of voters have reported missing referendum questions or incomplete ballot packages and are being urged to contact Elections Alberta. The agency has also clarified that voters can cross out a section on the elector declaration form referring to possible fines and still have their ballot accepted. Meanwhile, the deadline to request a special ballot has been moved up from October 9th to September 25th because of high demand. Mikisew Cree First Nation has opened a new high school in Edmonton. Daniel Barker Trombley has more.
1: Mikisew Cree First Nation has opened the Rita Martin Nahio and Kiska Mawantuin High School in Edmonton, welcoming its first grade 10 students on August 31st. The school combines Alberta curriculum with Cree language, Indigenous knowledge, cultural land-based learning, with plans to expand to grades 11 and 12 over the next 2 years. Kenisa Schwetz, principal at the Rita Martin High School, says that many phone calls are coming in for registration for parents to get their kids connected to their educational studies and land-based teachings.
2: Honestly, now that we're up and rolling and things are looking good and we're getting calls about registrations, it's really exciting. Like, to be able to offer academics with the program of studies while also linking to the culture and the language and the ways of life up north in Fort Chippewa is exciting.
1: Jaden Oje, student at Rita Martin High School, speaks on the welcoming environment that the school has created while supporting her work towards becoming a marine biologist.
3: When I first came here, I was really nervous, but everybody made me feel so welcome, and all the teachers are really great. They've gotten to connect with me, and I've gotten to really connect with them, and I've never felt like so happy at any other school other than this one. And they're going to help me with my work, and they're going to help me take science, and they're going to help me become what I want to become, because I want to become a marine biologist. So I'm going to have a lot of help here.
1: In Edmonton, I'm Daniel Barker Trombley.
0: And the 5th annual Indigitech Summits is returning to Calgary. Joanna Luna has more.
4: Get excited for this year's Indigitech Summit. 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
5: Indigitech Summit is a conference that specializes and promotes Indigenous professionals in innovation, technology, and creative industries. We have some top-notch speakers. Our opening speaker is our Maori tech brother, all the way from Auckland, New Zealand, coming up to be the keynote. Raymond O'Teen McKay is going to be awesome. We actually have Carolyn Hilton from Indigenomics and Matthew Foss from Canadian Council of Indigenous Business, and then several other local and regional people. It's going to be great.
4: In Calgary, I'm Joanna Luna.
0: In sports, the Jays now within a half game of the final AL wildcard spot after a big 6-3 win over Cleveland. They open a series in KC tonight. Game time is 6:10. And weekend CFL action, Labor Day Classic Monday in Calgary. It's the Stamps and the Elks. Game time is 4 for McMahon. That's a look at news and sports. 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Weather's next.
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8: 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In 1997, Shania Twain gave us her third studio album, Come On Over, and opened a new chapter in country music. 11 of the 16 tracks charted in the U.S., certifying Double Diamond in 1999. Chock filled with hits like Mad
0: Wind Speaker, like Radio Network Weather, brought to you by Air North, the Yukon's airline. For Chippenwood, Buffalo, some rain, risk of a thundershower this morning, and quite windy. Temperature steady at 18. Fort McMurray, cloudy, 30% chance of showers this morning. Few showers through the afternoon, risk of a thundershower and windy, the high 17. Grand Prairie and Horse Lake First Nation, rain, at times heavy, 10 to 20 millimeters, windy and a high of 14. Edmonton, Ladue County, some sun and cloud, 30% chance of showers this afternoon, risk of a thundershower and windy, the high 20. Calgary, Satina and Siskanation, some sun and cloud and up to 19. Slave Lake, some fog patches this morning, then some showers, risk of a thundershower, 5 to 10 millimeters on the way, windy and a high of 16. Lethbridge, Pecani Nation, some sun and cloud, windy and a high of 21. Medicine Hat, some sun and cloud, slight chance of showers through the afternoon, risk of a thundershower and windy, the high 25. Lac La Biche, Coal Lake and Bonneville, some fog patches this morning, then some sun and cloud, 30% chance of showers, risk of an afternoon thundershower, to 23. Red Deer County, some fog patches this morning, then some sunshine. Sun and cloud through the afternoon, slight chance of showers, risk of a thundershower, and a bit of a breeze. High near 19. Peace River, the rain will end this afternoon, then some sun and cloud. 5 to 10 millimeters on the way, windy, and a high of 14. And an eye level rain ending near noon, then some clearing through the afternoon. Quite windy, and a high of 16.
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Good time goes. It's Dallas Smith, and it's Friday morning with Sean, 6:14, and not just a regular Friday. We're heading into a long weekend. Oh, bring on the naps. It's the Chicks, and this is the Windspeaker Radio Network.

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0: Kathy Mattea, 18 Wheels and a Dozen Roses. This is the Wind Speaker Radio Network in Calgary at 88.1, 98.5 in Edmonton. Oh, it's Friday. Friday. Je t'aime. Translated, I love you. 6:21 and it's Sean in the morning. Long weekend's on the way. And, hey, Monday, Labor Day Classic. Elks down in Calgary to battle the Stamps. I got your way in. Stick around for your chance to be there. Now, oh, let's find out what we're celebrating. Although I don't have much energy to celebrate, we're going to give it a rip anyway. Good morning, Kareem.
1: Good morning, Sean.
0: Happy Friday. Oh!
1: Oh, happy Friday, buddy.
0: Longest week in the history of the world.
1: I agree.
0: It's September 4th. What are we celebrating today?
1: Sean, you're going to have a little trouble with this one, I think.
0: Okay.
1: It's Bring Your Manners to Work Day.
0: What?
1: You are going to have to say please, thank you.
0: Please and thank you.
1: Yes.
0: Oh, gosh. I don't know that I have it in me.
1: Well, try a little, would you?
0: I'm actually a very polite person.
1: Actually, you are, Sean.
0: Thank you.
1: You have some pretty nice etiquette.
0: I feel like my mom's giving me a bit of a talking down to.
1: Well, if your mom was here, you probably would get sent to your room.
0: I got sent there a lot.
1: Yeah, I know. I can just imagine.
0: In school, I spent most of my days in the hallway. Like, I mean, it's...
1: Cecil, you're a work in progress, Sean. Let's try to you some.
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0: 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On the Windspeaker Radio Network, Peace River at 91.7, 88.7 in Red Deer. It's Friday with Sean, 6:35. Stick around. Your chance to win a request coming up at 7:20. Guess the song, and it's been a sad week with Guess the Song because it's been all breakup songs. Next week, it's all love songs. We're doing a little flip, just so you know. But we'll do that at 7:20. Now, long weekends. If you're looking for some plans, you know, we're planning to relax at the Berkey House. I think we're going out tonight. I think we got some kind of dinner thing. But for the most part, I see a couch with my name on it. And I'm spread out. Like I'm laid flat out, TV on, doing a whole lot of nothing. But if you're looking for some plans, concert and events links through cfweradio.ca and cjwe.ca. This weekend, Blood Tribe Emergency Services, 31st Annual Indigenous Firefighter Competition. It's going to be very cool. Peerless Trout First Nation, Big Stone Cree Nation, Enoch Cree Nation, and the Blood Tribe all taking part. It's happening in the Blood Tribe multi-purpose parking lot. Kobe Bevins is one of the firefighters and organizers.
1: So this is the 31st Annual Indigenous Firefighter Competition, and this year Blood Tribe Emergency Services is hosting it here in Standoff, Alberta. We have four teams participating this year. We have our own team from Blood Tribe Emergency Services along with Peerless Trout, Enoch, and Big Stone. The competition is happening this Saturday, September 5th, at the Kainai Multi-Purpose Building parking lot. Our opening ceremony starts at 9 in the morning, and then the competition itself starts at 10. It is open to the public, so we're definitely encouraging people from the community to come out, watch the different departments compete, and support all its firefighters.
2: Oh my goodness, that sounds amazing. And there's so much more to this event as well. So they are going to be competing with, I'm assuming, different obstacles, different things to test their strength, their endurance, and their skills. Is there a record to beat this year for how long they have to get through a course or anything like that? How does it kind of work?
1: Well, we actually don't have a specific time record that we're trying to beat. The individual times for each department aren't announced, so we don't really know who had the fastest times from previous years. The teams compete throughout the day, and then we find out the final placements from first to fourth at the banquet that evening. Enoch was the first place winner last year, so they're coming to this year's competition as the defending champions.
2: Ooh.
1: And there's definitely something big to compete for because the first place team gets the opportunity to go to nationals, which will be taking place in Saskatchewan.
2: Oh my goodness, so there is a lot to look forward to when competing. So what will be a special highlight this year?
1: One thing I'm really excited about this year is actually the trophies we chose. Since it's a firefighter competition, I didn't really want to go with regular trophies, so I came up with the idea of using custom engraved fire axes instead. I knew I wanted a full-size fire axe for the first place, but I was struggling to find smaller axes for second through fourth that weren't too small. Then my lieutenant suggested using tomahawks, and I thought that was a really good idea, so that's what we went with. He also suggested decorating them with a feather and some beadwork to bring the indigenous side into the trophies, and I really liked that idea too. So now first place is getting a full-size custom engraved axe. Second through fourth are getting custom engraved tomahawks. We're decorating all four with a feather and beadwork. 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

0: 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It's Friday morning with Sean, 6:49. Hello and good morning. It's Feel Good Friday, by the way. If something got you smiling this week, I want to hear about it. Could be the littlest thing, could be the biggest thing. 866-909-7771. Hey, GP, another rainfall warning. 50 to 60 millimeters today. Yay, you. Wow. It's like nothing for what, 2 weeks there? Everything dried out. Now we're right back into it again. It's 12 this morning in Edmonton. Calgary, Stinnisiska Nation at 8. 15 in Fort Macwood, Buffalo. 18 in Lethbridge, Medicine at Piconee Nation. It's 12 in Lloyd. Cold Lake, Lac La Biche, and Bonneville. GP and Horse Lake First Nation. Red Deer's at 9. Peace River and Slave Lake sitting at 13. Hello, what's happening?
1: I know that people still don't know how to turn their lights on.
0: It's 6 in the morning. Turn them on!
1: Right?
0: Yeah.
1: And it's funny. There's one guy beside me, he has his yellow fog lights on. I met him face on, bright. Like, I mean, those were hurt the eyes bright.
0: I hate the bright lights too. That's another thing that ticks me off.
1: Yeah, and then this guy in front of me with no tail lights. And it's like, put them both in a bag, like shake them up, and they'll both come out with the proper lighting.
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0: Good morning. I'm Sean Burke with Liggett News and Sports on the Windspeaker Radio Network. The federal government is investing billions of dollars to modernize Canada's passenger rail fleet. A $4.7 billion contract has been awarded to build 313 new Via Rail passenger cars, replacing equipment used on long distance and remote routes that in some cases is more than 70 years old. The passenger cars will be built in Thunder Bay, Ontario. The project is expected to create about 700 jobs. Federal officials say the investment is the largest in Via Rail's history and will help strengthen Canada's passenger rail network. The first of the new rail cars is expected to enter service in 2031 as part of a broader effort to renew aging rail equipment right across the country. Elections Alberta says requests for special mail-in ballots ahead of the October 19th provincial election have topped 290,000, nearly five times the number seen in the 2023 votes. Officials say a small number of voters have reported missing referendum questions or incomplete ballot packages and are being urged to contact Elections Alberta. The agency has also clarified that voters can cross out a section on the elector declaration form referring to possible fines and still have their ballot accepted. Meanwhile, the deadline to request a special ballot has been moved up from October 9th to September 25th because of high demand. Mikisew Cree First Nation has opened a new high school in Edmonton. Daniel Barker Trombley has more.
1: Mikisew Cree First Nation has opened the Rita Martin Nahio and Kiska Mawantwin High School in Edmonton, welcoming its first grade 10 students on August 31st. The school combines Alberta curriculum with Cree language, Indigenous knowledge, cultural land-based learning, with plans to expand to grades 11 and 12 over the next 2 years. Kenisa Schwetz, principal at the Rita Martin High School, says that many phone calls are coming in for registration for parents to get their kids connected to their educational studies and land-based teachings.
2: Honestly, now that we're up and rolling and things are looking good and we're getting calls about registrations, it's really exciting. Like, to be able to offer academics with the program of studies while also linking to the culture and the language and the ways of life up north in Fort Chippewa is exciting.
1: Jaden Ogier, student at Rita Martin High School, speaks on the welcoming environment that the school has created while supporting her work towards becoming a marine biologist.
3: When I first came here, I was really nervous, but everybody made me feel so welcome, and all the teachers are really great. They've gotten to connect with me, and I've gotten to really connect with them, and I've never felt like so happy at any other school other than this one. And they're going to help me with my work, and they're going to help me take science, and they're going to help me become what I want to become, because I want to become a marine biologist. So I'm going to have a lot of help here.
1: In Edmonton, I'm Daniel Barker Trombley.
0: And the 5th annual Indigitech Summits is returning to Calgary. Joanna Luna has more.
4: Get excited for this year's Indigitech Summit. 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
5: Indigitech Summit is a conference that specializes and promotes Indigenous professionals in innovation, technology, and creative industries. We have some top-notch speakers. Our opening speaker is our Maori tech brother all the way from Auckland, New Zealand, coming up to be the keynote. Raymond O'Teen McKay is going to be awesome. We actually have Carolyn Hilton from Indigenomics and Matthew Foss from Canadian Council of Indigenous Business, and then several other local and regional people. It's going to be great.
4: In Calgary, I'm Joanna Luna.
0: In sports, the Jays now within a half game of the final AL wildcard spot after a big 6-3 win over Cleveland. They open a series in KC tonight. Game time is 6:10. And weekend CFL action, Labor Day Classic Monday in Calgary. It's the Stamps and the Elks. Game time is 4 for McMahon. That's a look at news and sports. 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Weather's next.
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8: One-hit wonders. If your third album isn't even released, you might be a one-hit wonder. That's just what happened to Ricochet. Self-titled debut topped the charts with a single Billboard describes as an infectious up-tempo romp called Daddy's Money.
0: Windspeaker Radio Network weather brought to you by Air North, the Yukon's airline. For Chippenwood Buffalo, some rain, risk of a thundershower this morning, and quite windy. Temperature steady at 18. Fort McMurray, cloudy, 30% chance of showers this morning. A few showers through the afternoon, risk of a thundershower and windy, the high 17. Grand Prairie and Horse Lake First Nation, rain, at times heavy, 10 to 20 millimeters, windy and a high of 14. Edmonton, Ladue County, some sun and cloud, 30% chance of showers this afternoon, risk of a thundershower and windy, the high 20. Calgary, Satina and Siksika Nation, some sun and cloud and up to 19. Slave Lake, some fog patches this morning, then some showers, risk of a thundershower, 5 to 10 millimeters on the way, windy and a high of 16. Lethbridge, Pequannie Nation, some sun and cloud, windy and a high of 21. Medicine Hat, some sun and cloud, slight chance of showers through the afternoon, risk of a thundershower and windy, the high 25. Lac La Biche, Coal Lake and Bonneville, some fog patches this morning, then some sun and cloud, 30% chance of showers, risk of an afternoon thundershower, up to 23. Red Deer County, some fog patches this morning, then some sunshine. Sun and cloud through the afternoon, slight chance of showers, risk of a thundershower, and a bit of a breeze. High near 19. Peace River, the rain will end this afternoon, then some sun and cloud. 5 to 10 millimeters on the way, windy, and a high of 14. And an high-level rain ending near noon, then some clearing through the afternoon. Quite windy, and a high of 16.
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0: Sammy Smith, Friday morning with Sean, 7:13. Your chance to win a request with another sad country song in just a moment. With Guess the Song now. Hello.
1: Morning, Sean, buddy. How you doing?
0: Oh, my gosh. What a Jays win.
1: Yes, sir.
0: Half a game.
1: Exactly.
0: This isn't easy on the heart, though, is it? This is tough.
1: You know what, buddy? My way of thinking, the Jays get in, they're going to upset a lot of teams.
0: Oh, so they're going to squeak in but then start crushing.
1: Yep.
0: Okay. You heard it here first, everybody.
1: Well, maybe I got hit in the head with this.

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It's Friday with Sean, 7:18. Hello and good morning. Happy Friday. Long weekend's on the way. Just perusing Twitter, getting caught up on some news stories and whatnot. And my gosh, the weather the past few days. I'm sure you've seen the footage of Toronto. Holy smokes, did they get pounded. Absolutely pounded by a storm. And when you get a chance, you got to look up the story out of Staten Island. Guy's walking down the sidewalk. Looks like it's about to storm. It is storming. Things are getting a little crazy. He gets struck by lightning. Shakes himself off. Gets up and just walks away. It's crazy. Like you see, falls. Gets up. Keeps walking. He's fine. He talked to him. He's like, yeah. Yeah, I could tell I'd been struck, but yeah, I'm okay. Wow. Wild stuff. Rainfall warning this morning for Grand Prairie, anywhere between 50 and 60 millimeters on the way. That same warning yesterday, too, so lots of fun. It's 12 in Edmonton, 9 in Calgary, Satina, Siksika Nation, Lethbridge, Medicine, Piconi Nation, Fort Mackinwood, Buffalo up to 15, 11 in Lloyd, Coal Lake, Lac La Biche, and Bonnyville, GP, and Horse Lake First Nation. Red Deer's at 8, 12 in Peace River, Slave Lake sitting at 13. All right, your chance to win a request. It's been a rough week with the Guess the Song because it's been all breakup songs. Love songs next week. Yeah. We'll mend your heart next week. This week, we just keep crushing it. I need you to identify this song for your chance to win a request. It's Patti Loveless. You've got-

0: All right, let's get you geared up for your Friday and your weekend. If you want to hear a tune, call me and tell me the name of that one. It's Patty Loveless at 866-909-7771.
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1: Blame it on your lying, cheating, cold, dead, beaten, yeah, two-time and double-dealing, leaving, mistreating, love, and heart?
0: Yes.
1: Yeah, that one.
0: That's a mouthful.
1: All right.
0: Yep, that's the one. I know what it is.
1: There it is.
0: I'm saying it to myself.
1: What did you want to hear today, buddy?
0: I want to hear he stopped loving her.

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Oh, and we all wondered if she would. And it kept running through my mind. This time, he's over her for good.

0: Edmonton at 98.5. You'll find us at 88.1 in Calgary. Great song of the day in a moment. Oh, it's Friday morning, 7:34, and it's Sean. Long weekend on the way, and it's Feel Good Friday. If something had you smiling this week, just send me a text or you can give me a call. 866-909-7771. Got this from Brenda. She says, all of our team singing along to Stand By Me while serving community in the inner city last night. Brenda, you're doing great work. Thank you so much for sharing that. I appreciate it. What a moment that must have been. Giving me chills. Alice says, what got me smiling this week? I feel happy when I text all my friends, family, and make their day and listen to your station. Thank you, Alice. Rodney says, finally got some rain. Yeah, we did. In spots. And Joanne Houle, starting school on Monday. Yay, good for you, Joanne. It's been so weird with the school stuff. Last week, this week, next week, I'm so confused. Back in the day, it was after September long. That's it. That was it. That's when you went back. Things are all over the place. Feel Good Friday, something that had you smiling.
1: Well, you know, hopefully nobody I work with listens to this. I may have gone to a job interview with the competitor, and I may have realized how good I have it where I am.
0: There you go.
1: You know, like, I hemmed and hawed about taking the interview, and then I thought, you know what? If I don't, then I may regret that I missed something.
0: Yeah, the grass ain't always greener, so, though.
1: Yeah, but take the chance. My recommendation, anyone, take the chance. Make moves that help you. And
0: there you go.
1: Take care of yourself first, man.
0: You're no good to anybody else if you're not taking care of yourself.
1: You know, when I went through my mom passing away,
0: yep.
1: My boss took me aside and he said, if you don't take care of yourself, you're not going to be any good to anybody. Because he could tell I was losing it. And that is key to life, man. So,
0: amen.
1: But yeah, smiling. And I got a car show on Sunday in Gull Lake. I think I'm going to cruise
0: there
1: down.
0: There you go. See?
1: Half drive, and just hopefully this rain stays away.
0: Good luck with that.
1: Exactly.
0: I would suggest bringing a chamois or two.
1: Well, you know, I do have a tarp.
0: Okay.
1: And a tent.
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0: Friday morning at 7:40, taking you back to 1991. It was on this day. Dottie West passed away in hospital on the operating table at just 58 years old. She'd been involved in a car crash a few days earlier on her way to perform at the Grand Ole Opry. I'm going to play one of her hits here in just a moment. Did you know she discovered Larry Gatlin?
10: Yes, I really believed in him. And I don't know, though. You know, when you say discover, that family had been into gospel music, you know, and had done very well down Texas way and down there in gospel. And they sing such great harmony together. I think that's how it started and happened. And what I'm really trying to say is I think that Larry Gatlin would have happened sooner or later. I don't think you could hold a talent down like that.

0: Till You Can't, Cody Johnson on the Windspeaker Radio Network. 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It's Friday with Sean, 7:46. Oh, long weekends. Monday, Labor Day Classic. Always, always a great game. And of course, do it all again on the 12th at Commonwealth. But Monday, it's at McMahon. Stamps, Elks, 4 o'clock start. Hey, do you want to go? Here's what you got to do. Text the word football to 866-909-7771. 866-909-7771. I'll pick a winner at 10. So you got a couple hours. But if you want to be there for the Labor Day Classic, Elks and Stamps, 4 o'clock, McMahon Stadium in Calgary, 866-909-7771. Football. That's all you got to do. Now, hello.
1: What's happening in your neck of the woods?
0: Just reading about a Texas man's unexpected DoorDash delivery.
1: Here we go.
0: He ordered some Burger King. The driver dropped it off, and he was completely naked.
1: What?
0: Yeah, the guy who dropped it off was in the nude.
1: Why?
0: We're not exactly sure. The guy had one of those Ring cams. They took a look, and they're like, what's going on? So they didn't really want to touch the food, didn't eat the food. Called DoorDash and said, hey, your guy showed up in the nude. DoorDash has removed the driver from the platform.
1: No, really?
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Cole Wetzel, it's Surrounded. 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

0: paradise. Good morning, I'm Sean Burke with Look at News and Sports on the Windspeaker Radio Network. The federal government is investing billions of dollars to modernize Canada's passenger rail fleets. A $4.7 billion contract has been awarded to build 313 new Via Rail passenger cars, replacing equipment used on long distance and remote routes that in some cases is more than 70 years old. The passenger cars will be built in Thunder Bay, Ontario. The project is expected to create about 700 jobs. Federal officials say the investment is the largest in Via Rail's history and will help strengthen Canada's passenger rail network. The first of the new rail cars is expected to enter service in 2031 as part of a broader effort to renew aging rail equipment right across the country. Elections Alberta says requests for special mail-in ballots ahead of the October 19th provincial election have topped 290,000, nearly five times the number seen in the 2023 votes. Officials say a small number of voters have reported missing referendum questions or incomplete ballot packages and are being urged to contact Elections Alberta. The agency has also clarified that voters can cross out a section on the elector declaration form referring to possible fines and still have their ballot accepted. Meanwhile, the deadline to request a special ballot has been moved up from October 9th to September 25th because of high demand. Mikisew Cree First Nation has opened a new high school in Edmonton. Daniel Barker Trombley has more.
1: Mikisew Cree First Nation has opened the Rita Martin Nahio and Kiska Mawantwin High School in Edmonton, welcoming its first grade 10 students on August 31st. The school combines Alberta curriculum with Cree language, Indigenous knowledge, cultural land-based learning, with plans to expand to grades 11 and 12 over the next 2 years. Kenisa Schwetz, principal at the Rita Martin High School, says that many phone calls are coming in for registration for parents to get their kids connected to their educational studies and land-based teachings.
2: Honestly, now that we're up and rolling and things are looking good and we're getting calls about registrations, it's really exciting. Like, to be able to offer academics with the program of studies while also linking to the culture and the language and the ways of life up north in Fort Chippewa is exciting.
1: Jaden Ogier, student at Rita Martin High School, speaks on the welcoming environment that the school has created while supporting her work towards becoming a marine biologist.
3: When I first came here, I was really nervous, but everybody made me feel so welcome, and all the teachers are really great. They've gotten to connect with me, and I've gotten to really connect with them, and I've never felt like so happy at any other school other than this one. And they're going to help me with my work, and they're going to help me take science, and they're going to help me become what I want to become, because I want to become a marine biologist. So I'm going to have a lot of help here.
1: In Edmonton, I'm Daniel Barker Trombley.
0: And the 5th annual Indigitech Summits is returning to Calgary. Joanna Luna has more.
4: Get excited for this year's Indigitech Summit. 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
5: Indigitech Summit is a conference that specializes and promotes Indigenous professionals in innovation, technology, and creative industries. We have some top-notch speakers. Our opening speaker is our Maori tech brother, all the way from Auckland, New Zealand, coming up to be the keynote. Raymond O'Teen McKay is going to be awesome. We actually have Carolyn Hilton from Indigenomics and Matthew Foss from Canadian Council of Indigenous Business, and then several other local and regional people. It's going to be great.
4: In Calgary, I'm Joanna Luna.
0: In sports, the Jays now within a half game of the final AL wildcard spot after a big 6-3 win over Cleveland. They open a series in KC tonight. Game time is 6:10. And weekend CFL action, Labor Day Classic Monday in Calgary. It's the Stamps and the Elks. Game time is 4 for McMahon. That's a look at news and sports. 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
0: Windspeaker Radio Network weather brought to you by Air North, the Yukon's airline. For Chippenwood, Buffalo, some rain, risk of a thundershower this morning, and quite windy. Temperature steady at 18. Fort McMurray, cloudy, 30% chance of showers this morning. A few showers through the afternoon, risk of a thundershower and windy, the high 17. Grand Prairie and Horse Lake First Nation, rain, at times heavy, 10 to 20 millimeters, windy and a high of 14. Edmonton, Ladue County, some sun and cloud, 30% chance of showers this afternoon, risk of a thundershower and windy, the high 20. Calgary, Satina and Siksika Nation, some sun and cloud and up to 19. Slave Lake, some fog patches this morning, then some showers, risk of a thundershower, 5 to 10 millimeters on the way, windy and a high of 16. Lethbridge, Pecani Nation, some sun and cloud, windy and a high of 21. Medicine Hat, some sun and cloud, slight chance of showers through the afternoon, risk of a thundershower and windy, the high 25. Lac La Biche, Coal Lake and Bonnyville, some fog patches this morning, then some sun and cloud, 30% chance of showers, risk of an afternoon thundershower, up to 23. Red Deer County, some fog patches this morning, then some sunshine. Sun and cloud through the afternoon, slight chance of showers, risk of a thundershower, and a bit of a breeze. High near 19. Peace River, the rain will end this afternoon, then some sun and cloud. 5 to 10 millimeters on the way, windy, and a high of 14. And an high level rain ending near noon, then some clearing through the afternoon. Quite windy, and a high of 16.
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Friday, 8:14. 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

broadcasting throughout the province on CFWE in the north and CJWE in the south. 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
0: 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It's Friday with Sean, 823. Good morning. Hope the day's off to a fantastic start for you. My text line's going crazy. Why, Sean? What's going on? Like, I mean, what's happening? Well, the Elks battling the Stamps, Labor Day Classic, Monday, McMahon Stadium, game times 4. I'm giving you a chance to be there. It's always a great game. We do it again on the 12th, but Monday in Calgary. If you want to be there, what you got to do is text the word football to 866-909-7771. I'll pick a winner at 10. Simple as that. Good luck. Now, let's talk weather. Rainfall warning for GP, anywhere between 50 and 60 millimeters on the way. Rubber boots look good on everyone. There you go. I don't know where that song came from. 12 in Edmonton, Calgary, Satina, Siksika Nation at 9, as is Lethbridge, Medicine at Piikani Nation. 15 in Fort Macwood, Buffalo. Lloyd's at 11. 13 now in Cold Lake, Lac La Biche, and Bonnyville. Red Deer still sitting at 8. 11 in GP, Horse Lake, First Nation, and Peace River. And Slave Lake, you're up to 14.
2: 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Candles on a cake that's just delicious. It's all for you today, cause it's birthday time.
0: Oh, I love that we hear Dolly. All right, Friday, September 4th, birthday and anniversaries. Dylan Kubitschek. Dylan, happy birthday, buddy. Sharon Dahl, happy birthday. Sharon and Nadine Wagner, happy birthday, Nadine. Hope you have a great day. Happy birthday, you three. Have fantastic weekends. On the list of celebs from In Living Color way back in the day, Damon Wayans, 66. Max Greenfield. If you were a New Girl fan, he played Schmidt. Love Max. Great actor, and Schmidt was a great character. 46. Beyonce is 45. And stand-up comedian. Comedian. My apologies. Whitney Cummings is 44. That is it. You're celebrating birthday, anniversary, whatever this weekend. Make it a great one. And when you know someone celebrating, let me know through our websites at cfweradio.ca and cjwe.ca.
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0: 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It's Friday with Sean. It's 8:35. Feel good Friday. Something that had you smiling this week. Got this from Courtney. She says, my son is now able to skate without any assistance. So proud of him. I'll never forget those days. Congrats, by the way. That's awesome. Remember teaching my girls to skate. You know, you start with the bar, right? You just kind of, it's very antsy. And then they get that moment where they're like, you know what? Dad, I don't need the bar anymore. I'm going to go without the bar. And you're like, okay, let's make sure your helmet's done up. And they just start flying around the rink. And you're like, yes. Then my oldest, actually, she wanted to play hockey. So we got her into something called Wonder Fun Hockey. If you're looking for something that's a little less competitive, take a look for Wonder Fun. Basically, all we did was once a week, we were at a local arena, just throw the sticks in the middle and play. No jersey, just fun. That's it. Just for kids who want to play hockey without all the So, congrats, by the way. Now, happy Friday.
1: Oh, man, I tell you, it's been a long time coming since Monday.
0: Any weekend plans, buddy?
1: Yeah, I'm going to finish off my really, really expensive front step I made last weekend.
0: Oh, you got a project on the go. See, we did a door project about a month ago, and we still haven't installed a handle.
1: Oh, boy. Well, I bought 5 2x6 by 12 8-footers pre-treated.
0: Yeah.
1: 5 2x6 8-footers pre-treated. 3 4-step stringers. 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
0: Oh, at least a grand.
1: $477.
0: Ouch.
1: And now I got to do the railing, and I'm thinking, yeah, that's about another $200.
0: Don't even put a railing. Just chance it.
1: Oh, yeah, just chance it. Yeah, my dad's going to come over and go, what the hell is this?
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down to Georgia. He was looking for a soul to steal. He was in a bind because he was way behind and he was willing to make a deal. When he came across this young man sawing on a fiddle and playing it hot, and the devil jumped up on a hickory stump and said, "Boy, let me tell you what. I guess you didn't know it, but I'm a fiddle player too. And if you'd care to take a dare, I'll make a bet with you. Now you play pretty good fiddle, boy, but give the devil his due. I bet a fiddle of gold against your soul, 'cause I think I'm better."

0: Charlie Daniels, the devil went down to Georgia. 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Corbin Murray at 94.5. 103.5 in Lethbridge. It's Friday with Sean. It's 8:47. Ken, the truck driver, mentioned he had some deck building to do this weekend, or just finished up some, and he was going to be doing some railings this weekend or something, and the cost of lumber's crazy, right? It was, what, $420 for not a lot of wood. Got a text that says, totally feel for that last guy. Replace some deck boards on a 12 by 20 deck. Over $2,000. Wow. Yikes. Yeah. Okay. Feel good Friday. I often get asked, you know, what was it that made me smile this week? Well, it's been Dolly Parton. Still trying. I'm sure some are. Some are. So, you know, just wrapping your brain around the idea that Dolly's not here anymore. But my gosh, she's left us so, so much. The music and just her being her. And I went down a rabbit hole on TikTok again the other night. And it's just her answering questions from fans. And my gosh.
1: Hi, Dolly. I hope this isn't too embarrassing, but have you ever had plastic surgery?
2: Well, yeah. I had my credit cards cut off once.
3: But, you know, I've always believed that women should be liberated from anything that restricts them. So back when everybody was burning their bras, I burned my girdle.
2: I would never have been so bold as to try to burn my bra. It would have taken the fire department 3 weeks to put the fire. Hello.
4: I just wondered, have you ever had an out-of-body experience, and do you believe in reincarnation?
2: Have I ever had an out-of-the-body experience? Lord, what I went through to get this body, I'm not leaving it for a minute.
5: I got a two-part question.
2: Okay.
5: First of all, how high are your heels?
2: My high heels are about 4 or 5 inches high.
5: And how do you walk in them?
2: Very carefully.
5: I'm telling you.
6: I like, no, do you sing in the shower?
2: Do I sing in the shower?
6: Yes.
2: No, but I don't wash on stage either.
7: Curry Elder Bernice Stoney from Sampson Cree Nation of Musquechese shares an important reminder for all First Nations peoples.
8: They have their legislation. They make up the policies, the legislations that they create. But those are man-made laws. In our culture, we have our laws too. But these laws are our inherent right. And these inherent right will determine, will give us our self-determination in our on our path here on Mother Earth. And that's called sovereignty. We become strong.
7: On June 16th, the Carney government tabled Bill C-37, the new First Nations water legislation behind closed doors and without the input of treaty nations. 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

Sean. Long weekend's on the way. It's 9:07. Also on the way, Alberta's best country. Garth Thomas Rents. Classic Charlie Pride, and we'll celebrate this Friday with Aaron Tippin. This is Eddie Rabbits on the Windspeed Radio Network. Peace.

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0: 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Hello there, 917. Have you sent me a text yet with the word football? Have you? If you have not, and you're considering maybe going to the Labor Day Classic, Calgary on Monday, Elk Stamps, 4 o'clock at McMahon, why pay when you can go for free? There's a chance. 866-909-7771. Text me the word football. I got a couple of tickets to give away, and I'll be letting somebody know shortly after 10. All right, so good luck. Now, let's talk about weather and stuff. Let's see here. Grand Prairie, I had mentioned earlier that there was a rainfall warning for GP, anywhere between 50 and 60. They've kind of expanded the map now. Goes as far south as, well, Jasper, Hinton, Grand Cache, and Grand Prairie. That whole big map right there. So, umbrellas, have them handy. Let's see, 13 at Edmonton, Calgary's 10, Siksika Nation at 11, up to 16, Fort Mac and Wood Buffalo, 12 in Lethbridge, Medicine at Piconi Nation, Lloyd's at 13, 15 in Coal Lake, Lac La Biche, and Bonnyville, Red Deer 10, 11 in GP and Horse Lake First Nation, 10 Peace River, Slave Lake sitting at 14. And as I was driving in this morning, 162.9 I saw at a Petro-Can, so I thought, long weekend's coming. And we've been kind of talking about this through the week, how it kind of jumped, what was that, 26, 27 cents the other night? 129 in Edmonton still. Calgary 134, 158 in Coal Lake, 149 in Fort Mac, 147 in GP, 154 in Lethbridge, Red Deer 148, 153 Medicine Hat. So there's some deals out there. That 129, by the way, that's out in Stoney Plain. I don't know what's going on in Stoney, but it might be worth the drive to get yourself some cheap gas. Sit tight. We'll get to Thomas right here in a moment. First off, let's find out what's going on at the movies this weekend with Movie Maverick Mike.
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3: Hello, I'm Movie Maverick Mike, and this is another Windspeaker Media Indigenous Movie Minute. Indigenous director Chris Iyer recently sat down with Variety to discuss the surge in popularity of Native American productions, including his role as executive producer for popular AMC series Dark Winds.
4: Did you catch who did it?
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6: About this armored car robbery, eyewitnesses placed that hijacked chopper headed into Navajo country.
7: Now we're talking about a double homicide.
6: We're talking about both.
3: Iyer tells the publication that he can, quote, relate to Native stories, but it doesn't mean that I'm not going to be telling other stories. It's important that you don't get caught up in just making the Native experience because that's not universal to stories in general, end quote. Iyer is currently prepping a film about the mystique of white buffalo called Face the Wind. For more info on Hollywood and the latest releases, follow me on Facebook or Instagram. Until next time, this is Movie Maverick Mike.
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Friday morning with Sean, 9:30, Radio Bingo last night. 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What's coming to me? This is Jerry Sarita on the Windspeaker Radio Network. What a

0: Red Aikens on the Wind Speaker Radio Network. That must be what they're talking about. You'll find us in Calgary at 88.1, 96.7 in Coal Lake. Friday with Sean. It's 9:39. Get those texts in. Text me the word football. 866-909-7771. Your chance to be there for the Labor Day Classic on Monday. Elk Stamps in Calgary, McMahon Stadium. Game time is 4. It's always a beauty. If you want to be there in the seats, 866-909-7771. The word football. Picking a winner here in the next little bit. And it is Feel Good Friday. And the one thing that has you smiling is...
1: Friday.
0: That's all I got. Get me out of here. It's a long weekend. I've had enough. Get me out of here.
1: 100%. Oh, my gosh.
0: Do you have any weekend plans?
1: I'm going to relax a little.
0: Nice.
1: And, I think I'm going to barbecue. Even though it's going to be kind of chilly, I need to throw something on the barbecue this weekend.
0: Good call. Oklahoma onion smash. Very, very, very good.
1: Yum.
0: And might I suggest napping a little bit? Maybe napping a couple of times.
1: Well, I just might do that. I'm not quite sure. I'm scared if I fall asleep, I won't wake up because I'm old.
0: You're fine.
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this. Friday morning with Sean. It's 9:47. Time for me to scoot. Have a fantastic weekend. I'll be back in Monday morning. Start time is 6 right across the Windspeaker Radio Network. Before I skedaddle, you know what we've got to do? We've got to celebrate this Friday. Let's do it. It's Friday.

0: This is a look at your national Indigenous news. I'm Daryl Stranger. The Assembly of First Nations says it needs at least $19 billion over 20 years, with $550 million in working capital each year, to ease the chronic underfunding of Indigenous schools across Canada, despite a reformed education system. The decades-long shortfall in federal funding has left schools operated by Indigenous band councils overcrowded and unsafe for students, despite $2 billion in assistance since 2016, which AFN calls inadequate in a report released Thursday. The report comes more than a month before a meeting between Prime Minister Mark Carney and First Nations leaders, who say the latest funding estimates will inform the talks. More than 225 First Nations schools funded by the federal government are overcrowded, according to directives by Canada's School Space Accommodation Standards, an increase of 25 schools since 2021. Meanwhile, 77 schools need to be replaced due to infrastructure concerns. The report also highlights a lack of housing for teachers that has led to a revolving door for educators and instability in the education system. Housing on First Nations works differently, as renting is complicated by regulations in the Indian Act, requiring, among other things, a permit from Indigenous Services Canada. Of the $19 billion, AFN said it needed more than $4.7 billion as of today, along with an additional $1 billion to build enough housing for teachers in communities across the country. The funding request is nearly $7 billion higher than AFN's 2021 projections, and the larger price tag is due to higher construction costs, inflation, population growth, and competition for labor. The Mikisew Cree First Nation has opened their own high school in the city of Edmonton. Daniel Barker-Trombley has more from the halls of the school.
1: Mikisew Cree First Nation has opened the Rita Martin Nahiwawin Kiska Mawantuin High School in Edmonton, welcoming its first grade 10 students on August 31st. The school combines Alberta curriculum with Cree language, Indigenous knowledge, cultural land-based learning, with plans to expand to grades 11 and 12 over the next 2 years. Kenisa Schwetz, principal at the Rita Martin High School, says that many phone calls are coming in for registration for parents to get their kids connected to their educational studies and land-based teaching.
2: Honestly, now that we're up and rolling and things are looking good and we're getting calls about registrations, it's really exciting. Like, to be able to offer academics with the program of studies while also linking to the culture and the language and the ways of life up north in Fort Chippewa is exciting.
1: Jaden Ogier, student at Rita Martin High School, speaks on the welcoming environment that the school has created while supporting her work towards becoming a marine biologist.
3: When I first came here, I was really nervous, but everybody made me feel so welcome, and all the teachers are really great. They've gotten to connect with me, and I've gotten to really connect with them, and I've never felt like so happy at any other school other than this one. And they're gonna help me with my work, and they're gonna help me take science, and they're gonna help me become what I want to become, because I want to become a marine biologist. So I'm gonna have a lot of help here
1: in Edmonton. I'm Daniel Barker Trombley.
0: When the Hatchet Lake Denisoulinay First Nation first signed Treaty 10 in 1907, it was promised about 260 hectares of land per family, or 52 hectares per person, but that promise wasn't upheld by the Crown. Well, earlier this week, the community about 700 kilometers northeast of Saskatoon announced it had reached a settlement with the governments of Saskatchewan and Canada to honor the promises spelled out 119 years ago. The band will receive $29.6 million, and it can apply to add roughly 11,380 hectares of land to its reserve land base through the Saskatchewan Treaty Land Entitlement Process. When land was surveyed for the reserve in 1965, Chief Bartholomew Sani said there was a shortfall. Sani said the band consulted with members all over Saskatchewan and Manitoba before it agreed to the settlement. He said now with the money in the band's trust, it will consult members about what they want to do with the money and where to purchase land. The community has also developed a committee and will be consulting community members to determine what happens with the trust. That's a look at your National Indigenous News.
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1: High Valley brings their Paradise and Hurricanes tour to Lethbridge, March 22nd. 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
1: Well, my daddy left home when I was 3, and he didn't leave much to Ma and me. Just this old guitar and an empty bottle of booze. Now, I don't blame him because he run and hid, but the meanest thing that he ever did was before he left, he went and named me Sue. Well, he must have thought that it was quite a joke, and it got a lot of laughs from lots of folks. Seems I had to fight my whole life through. Some gal would giggle and I'd get red, and some guy'd laugh and I'd bust his head. I'll tell you, life ain't easy for a boy named Sue. Well, I grew

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Well, it was Gatlinburg in mid-July, and I'd just hit town and my throat was dry. I thought I'd stop and have myself a brew at an old saloon on a street of mud. There at a table, dealing stud, sat the dirty mangy dog that named me Sue. Well, I knew that snake was my own sweet dad from a worn-out picture that my mother'd had. And I knew that scar on his cheek and his evil eye. He was big and bent and gray and old, and I looked at him and my blood ran cold. And I said, my name is Sue.

his teeth, and we crashed through the wall and into the street, kicking and a gouging in the mud and the blood and the beer. I tell you, I fought tougher men, but I really can't remember when. He kicked like a mule and he bit like a crocodile. I heard him laugh and then I heard him cussing. He went for his gun and I pulled mine first. He stood there looking at me and I saw him smile. He said, son, this world is rough, and if a man's gonna make it, he's gotta be tough. And I know I wouldn't be there to help you along. So I give you that name and I said goodbye. I knew you'd have to get tough or die. And it's that name that helped to make you strong. Yeah. He said, now you just fought one hell of a fight, and I know you hate me and you got the right to kill me now, and I wouldn't blame you if you do. But you ought to thank me before I die for the gravel in your guts and the spit in the eye, 'cause I named you Sue.

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And if I ever have a son, I think I'm gonna name him Bill or George, anything.

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came to see him one last time. Oh, and we all wondered if she would. And it kept running through my mind. This time, he's over her for good.

0: This is a look at your national Indigenous news. I'm Daryl Stranger. The Assembly of First Nations says it needs at least $19 billion over 20 years, with $550 million in working capital each year, to ease the chronic underfunding of Indigenous schools across Canada, despite a reformed education system. The decades-long shortfall in federal funding has left schools operated by Indigenous band councils overcrowded and unsafe for students, despite $2 billion in assistance since 2016, which AFN calls inadequate in a report released Thursday. The report comes more than a month before a meeting between Prime Minister Mark Carney and First Nations leaders, who say the latest funding estimates will inform the talks. More than 225 First Nations schools funded by the federal government are overcrowded, according to directives by Canada's School Space Accommodation Standards, an increase of 25 schools since 2021. Meanwhile, 77 schools need to be replaced due to infrastructure concerns. The report also highlights a lack of housing for teachers that has led to a revolving door for educators and instability in the education system. Housing on First Nations works differently, as renting is complicated by regulations in the Indian Act, requiring, among other things, a permit from Indigenous Services Canada. Of the $19 billion, AFN said it needed more than $4.7 billion as of today, along with an additional $1 billion to build enough housing for teachers in communities across the country. The funding request is nearly $7 billion higher than AFN's 2021 projections, and the larger price tag is due to higher construction costs, inflation, population growth, and competition for labor. The Mikisew Cree First Nation has opened their own high school in the city of Edmonton. Daniel Barker-Trombley has more from the halls of the school.
1: Mikisew Cree First Nation has opened the Rita Martin Nahiwawin Kiska Mawantuin High School in Edmonton, welcoming its first grade 10 students on August 31st. The school combines Alberta curriculum with Cree language, Indigenous knowledge, cultural land-based learning, with plans to expand to grades 11 and 12 over the next 2 years. Kenisa Schwetz, principal at the Rita Martin High School, says that many phone calls are coming in for registration for parents to get their kids connected to their educational studies and land-based teaching.
2: Honestly, now that we're up and rolling and things are looking good and we're getting calls about registrations, it's really exciting. Like, to be able to offer academics with the program of studies while also linking to the culture and the language and the ways of life up north in Fort Chippewa is exciting.
1: Jaden Ogier, student at Rita Martin High School, speaks on the welcoming environment that the school has created while supporting her work towards becoming a marine biologist.
3: When I first came here, I was really nervous, but everybody made me feel so welcome, and all the teachers are really great. They've gotten to connect with me, and I've gotten to really connect with them, and I've never felt like so happy at any other school other than this one. And they're gonna help me with my work, and they're gonna help me take science, and they're gonna help me become what I want to become, because I want to become a marine biologist. So I'm gonna have a lot of help here
1: in Edmonton. I'm Daniel Barker Trombley.
0: When the Hatchet Lake Denisulenay First Nation first signed Treaty 10 in 1907, it was promised about 260 hectares of land per family, or 52 hectares per person, but that promise wasn't upheld by the Crown. Well, earlier this week, the community about 700 kilometers northeast of Saskatoon announced it had reached a settlement with the governments of Saskatchewan and Canada to honor the promises spelled out 119 years ago. The band will receive $29.6 million, and it can apply to add roughly 11,380 hectares of land to its reserve land base through the Saskatchewan Treaty Land Entitlement Process. When land was surveyed for the reserve in 1965, Chief Bartholomew Sani said there was a shortfall. Sani said the band consulted with members all over Saskatchewan and Manitoba before it agreed to the settlement. He said now, with the money in the band's trust, it will consult members about what they want to do with the money and where to purchase land. The community has also developed a committee and will be consulting community members to determine what happens with the trust. That's a look at your National Indigenous News.
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Final Cut Road on this wonderful Friday afternoon on CJWE. Thanks for joining us. We are Southern Alberta's best country, coming out of Calgary at 88.1, Medicine Hat at 106.3, and out of Lethbridge at 103.5. Hope you're having a wonderful day. It is Pam Killis. Maybe it was Memphis on CJWE.

0: Lainey Wilson and John Mayer, phone, keys, wallet on Southern Alberta's best country. Arts and culture are going to be taking center stage in Lethbridge for the next few weeks with the annual Arts Days celebration. Now, it's all kicking off today, and it's being billed as a month of creativity, culture, and community. Now, this whole month, you are going to be able to check out local artists, local performers, beautiful local designers through many different ways. There are going to be gallery exhibits. There's going to be public art. There's going to be music, fashion, artist talks, and even hands-on experiences. Always love those. Now, things are going to be getting underway this afternoon. There's going to be a walking tour from 5 to 7 p.m. Now, to get the maps, because I believe it is self-toury around this area, the maps are available at CASA. Now, the official opening is tomorrow night at 7 for the month, and there's going to be a meet and greet in the gallery at CASA. Now, for a full Arts Days Lethbridge 2026 schedule, we encourage you to head on over to artslethbridge.org. 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

This album celebrates perspective and life experience, and I hope you love it as much as I do. This is Carly Pearce, and my album, Honest Woman, is available everywhere now.

Carly Pierce, She Don't, and her new song is available on her fifth studio album that just came out today called Honest Woman. There are a lot of great songs on this album from what I'm reading. I haven't had a chance to listen to it in full yet, but there is a lot going on. She said in an interview, I killed two people on the album. There's Cheatings, and all of the songs were written when I was still dating clowns. It is going to be such a good album to listen to on the way home. But yes, Honest Woman is out now. Lancelot Knight is coming up for you right this second with Big Fish on CJWE.

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0: closer to the 5th Annual Indigitech Summit. There's Clint Black on CJWE, and get excited because the 5th Annual Indigitech Summit is going to be happening at TELUS Spark Science Center in Calgary on September 23rd. It is going to be a fabulous time, and Joanna Luna got a chance to speak with organizer Art Proctor more about it.
1: Good day, Joanna. It's Art Proctor from Indigitech Destiny Summit, and happy to be here and glad to actually have a conversation about the upcoming event that's happening September 23rd, 2026 at TELUS Spark Science Center, 5th anniversary. It's going to be a barn burner. You should all show up.
2: What is Indigitech Summit all about?
1: Indigitech Summit is a conference that specializes and promotes Indigenous professionals in innovation, technology, and creative industries.
2: Why do you think there's a need for it right now?
1: Well, there always has been a need, but it's actually becoming a little bit more mainstream, specifically because of the importance of truth and reconciliation. And so the reason why Indigitech Summit actually is in existence in the first place, because I used to go to hundreds, maybe thousands, if I may be so blunt, events, and I never saw anybody like me, never saw anybody that was actually talking about the concept of innovation, technology, and creative industries through an Indigenous or underrepresented lens.
2: I want to know, what can the public expect from that day? The summit is incredible. You got an array, different lineup of guests and so much.
1: We have some top notch speakers. Our opening speaker is our Maori Tech brother, all the way from Auckland, New Zealand, coming up to be the keynote. Raymond O'Teen McKay is going to be awesome. We actually have Carolyn Hilton from Indigenomics and Matthew Foss from Canadian Council of Indigenous Business, and then several other local and regional people. It's going to be great.
2: I want to know Indigitech Destiny Summit. I want to know, where can people get tickets?
1: You can go to indigitechsummit.ca, and then that will actually take you over to the show pass site, and you can actually sign up there. There's multiple entrance levels of all levels, from student to VIP.
0: Indigitech 2026, the 5th annual, is going to be massive. It is going to be awesome. And you're going to want to check it out on September 23rd at the TELUS Spark Science Center. It is going to be happening from 9 a.m. to 4 p.m. And for more details, you can visit our events page on cjwe.ca.
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Brian Fish Hunt Golf Drink on Southern Alberta's Best Country, CJWE. And yes, that is the song that he did catch some flack from on social media for supposedly using AI to write the song. Well, he did co-write the song with a few other writers. So we're just going to clear that up right now, that Fish Hunt Golf Drink was written by Luke Bryan and some very wonderful writers right there. Sammy Kershaw right now on Southern Alberta's Best Country, CJWE. It is National Working Women's Holiday.

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This is CJWE, Alberta's best country.

Chevrolet back. It is T-Bay on Southern Alberta's Best Country. My name is Sarah. It is 3:08 on the dot, and here is my favorite song by Tim McGraw. It is Just to See You Smile on Southern Alberta's Best Country.

0: Canada.
1: Dylan Scott on Southern Alberta's Best Country. We are CJWE. The Wazin Drum Circle in Cochrane is welcoming a very special guest next week for an evening of traditional drumming, music, storytelling, and of course, community connection. They are inviting Cree singer-songwriter, educator, and motivational speaker Walter McDonald White Bear. He is going to be joining Walter Wirch at the Drum Circle on Tuesday. This one coming up September 8th. And the drop-in circle starts at 6:30. Now, the great part about this, and there are many great parts about this, of course, but all ages are welcome. No drumming experience is needed, but you are encouraged to bring a drum if you have one, or you can just go simply listen, learn, and connect and have a great time. 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
3: It's Joetta Luda here, coming to you from Sitsika First Nation here. I'm at the Moments Festival. It is about to start. It is incredible. It's going to start around 6 o'clock. It's the 10th anniversary. I'm here at Sitsika Memorial Arbor, and tickets are only $95. It's incredible. You got to check it out. It's a four-day festival, but joining me right now, he'll tell you all the details, is the festival manager, Mark Russell. Mark, tell us, what can one expect from today's lineup? Because it's a stellar lineup today.
4: Hi, thank you. Yes, Moments Fest is, you can expect lots of fun. We've got music, arts, culture. We start around 6 o'clock today. Today is pretty much a showcase of a lot of underground bands from the Calgary, Alberta area, which we just love and adore. And you can just come down here with everybody. It's family friendly. Come down. We got camping. There's skateboarding being set up here right away. And yeah, music starts at 6. And like I said, it's going to be a really heavy and beautiful local lineup tonight.
3: 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Come see it. It's the 10th anniversary for Moments Festival right here in Sitsika First Nation here at Sitsika Memorial Harbor. You're not going to be disappointed. If you love music, this is your festival.
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My new album, Honest Woman, is out now. This album celebrates perspective and life experience, and I hope you love it as much as I do. This is Carly Pearce, and my album, Honest Woman, is available everywhere now.

0: John Michael Carroll on Southern Alberta's Best Country, CJWE. Something I don't love are spiders. Yeah, over the last week, I have seen three friends posting about spiders showing up in, well, technically expected places, but at the same time, in not the most convenient places, like inside umbrellas, on their curtains as they're opening them and they're flying out. It was a scary video. Don't look it up. And with that, friends, it's that time of year again. The temperatures, they are starting to drop. I mean, they're not doing too bad, but today is kind of a bit of a chillier day across most of Southern Alberta. And while you are starting to reach for your cozy blankets, the spiders are also going to start looking for a warm place to kind of crash too. And unfortunately, your house and some of your items in your garage or in your mudroom has some pretty great reviews from their spider friends. So you may actually start to notice more spiders indoors as they do seek shelter from the cooler weather. Now, these spiders are generally harmless and are actually helping keep other insects under control in your house who may also want to try to seek warmth in your well-reviewed space. So if you spot one in the corner or you spot one on your wall, congratulations, you have a tiny eight-legged roommate who doesn't pay rent.
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2: Hey, it's Joanna Luna here. I'm coming to you from Sitsika First Nation. And guess what? Guess where I'm at? I'm at the 10th anniversary of Moments Festival here. It is incredible. It is so rad. Lots of incredible artists are going to be performing shortly here. And right now, joining me is the lovely production manager. I got Keith O'Coin. Keith, you've been with this organization for over 5 years. Why did you guys pick Sitsika? You guys keep on picking Sitsika First Nation. Why is this place so special, magical for this festival?
3: Well, originally it started because the band No More Moments is from Siksika, so they wanted to build a festival on their own First Nation. 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Siksika is just a really good place to hold this event, and I don't think we could ever see it moving anywhere else.
2: 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Is that right?
3: Yeah, so the camping is included with your ticket price. 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Camping is included with your ticket price. So weekend passes are $120 and camping's all involved.
2: Thanks again here, Keith. It's Joanna Luna here in the CJWE Community Cruiser powered by ATB Financial. Today is day one, but no need to worry because it's running until September the 7th. You got to see it for yourself. I'm here at Moments Fest here in Sitsika First Nation at Sitsika Memorial Arbor. So hurry, come check it out. Make it a family fun event.
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Adam Johnson on CJWE. And last night I was thinking about how when I was younger, Labor Day long weekend was a great time to go out and have fun and be wild and all that good stuff. And normally I'd feel a little bit of FOMO if I didn't have plans, but this weekend coming up, I only have one evening of plans so far, and I'm so grateful for it. I'm ready to kind of just lounge out this weekend. Oh, how times have changed for me. Well, thanks for joining us. Happy Friday. We are Southern Alberta's best country, CJWE. It's Smokey Campbell at

0: Good afternoon. Here's your latest news across southern Alberta on CJWE. I'm Benjamin Giroux. The 5th annual Indigitech Summit is returning to Calgary, and Joanna Luna will tell you more details.
1: Get excited for this year's Indigitech Summit. It's happening at TELUS Spark Science Centre from 9 to 4 on September the 23rd. 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
2: Indigitech Summit is a conference that specializes and promotes Indigenous professionals in innovation, technology, and creative industries. We have some top-notch speakers. Our opening speaker is our Maori tech brother, all the way from Auckland, New Zealand, coming up to be the keynote. Raymond O'Teen McKay is going to be awesome. We actually have Carolyn Hilton from Indigenomics and Matthew Foss from Canadian Council of Indigenous Business, and then several other local and regional people. It's going to be great.
1: In Calgary, I'm Joanna Luna.
0: Vanessa and Roderick Hunter are the organizers of their 6th annual Every Child Matters powwow, which is set for September 30th with a noon start time for grand entry. The powwow is going down at the Bob Behan Center in Calgary, and water and light snacks will be provided. Vanessa and Roderick are still looking for vendors as well as donations for food, water, and snacks. They also say they're looking for a teepee for the day as well. The event is set to draw hundreds of Calgarians and presents an opportunity to learn from and about residential school survivors. We sat down with Roderick Hunter and asked him for more details on the day.
3: And as we're setting up, we open the market so people can come and chill out, do whatever before the powwow. And then the elders get there, and then we start the powwow promptly at 12 o'clock. So we try to keep it going until 6, right?
0: For more details on the event and interview clips with Roderick and Vanessa Hunter, check out our website. The Cochrane Lions are kicking off their 60th anniversary rodeo weekend today with a free community day taking place in the heart of Cochrane. Gates were open on the event at 2 p.m. today and was followed by the Slim Door Ranch Rodeo. A free barbecue kicks off in Cochrane at 5 p.m. and then at 7 p.m. a free community concert featuring Tennille Arts will begin. Another milestone is also being marked Friday with the signing of a 50-year lease for 13 acres of Cochrane Lions Legacy Park between the town and Lions Club. In CJWE Sports, the WHL has made an announcement yesterday that said the league will no longer be on Victory Plus, but will have regular season games streaming for free on YouTube for the season. The decision comes after some uncertainty regarding the future of Victory Plus, according to a league release. The WHL season is slated to start on September 18th. In your Blue Jays update, a mid-afternoon Jays game yesterday saw them pull within one game of the Cleveland Guardians for the last wildcard spot, but the job is far from over. The Jays won yesterday by a score of 6-3 and now take on the KC Royals today. However, the Guardians have a doubleheader coming up, meaning they still have one game on the Jays. The game against the KC Royals starts tonight at 6 p.m. That is your latest news and sports across southern Alberta. For the latest news, you can always visit cjwe.ca. We're taking a look at your southern Alberta weather next.
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0: CJWE evening and Labor Day weekend weather. In Calgary, Sutina and Airdrie tonight, partly cloudy with a low of 9. Tomorrow, cloudy with an afternoon thunderstorm risk and a high of 18. Sunday should be rainy with a high of 17. For Lethbridge, Pagani, Kainai, and Siksika Nation tonight, cloudy with a showers and thunderstorm risk with a low of 9. Tomorrow, cloudy with another thunderstorm risk and a high of 20. Sunday should be rainy with a high of 16. For Medicine Hat and area tonight, there is a thunderstorm risk in the early evening with a low of 10. Tomorrow, morning showers and a clear afternoon with a high of 23. Sunday should be rainy with a high of 22.
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Braden is going to be in Calgary on November 7th, and it looks like he's going to be at the Palace Theater. That is going to be a great show. So to get your tickets and get more details, we have the link for you on cjwe.ca. It is 4:11. Thanks for joining us here on Southern Alberta's Best Country. My name is Sarah. Marty Stewart on the way, but right now it is Jess Moskaluk with Last Rodeo.

0: You can join Natusapi Community College on September 24th and 25th for the Natusapi Community College 55th anniversary celebration and also the 35th anniversary of PSSSP. It's going to be celebrated with a traditional powwow celebration to follow on the 26th. It looks like there's going to be quite a bit going on for the Community College 55th anniversary celebration and for the 35th anniversary. So for all the details and for more details, of course, they can be found on our community events page on cjwe.ca. It sounds like it is going to be a great time.
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2: Hey, it's Joanna Luna here, coming to you from Sitsika First Nation. I'm here at an incredible music festival. It's the 10th anniversary for Moments Festival here at Sitsika Memorial Arbor. And joining me right now is the lovely founder. I got Carlin Black Robert. Carlin, I want to know, tell our listeners what made you want to start this festival, because it's all about community. It's a family fun event and such an incredible lineup of artists here.
3: Yeah, my whole reasoning for doing this festival was to bring people together from all backgrounds, all walks of life. Sitsika Nation is a destination where Treaty 7 was signed, and a lot of people don't get a lot of time to spend on First Nations. A lot of what you see online, or there's a lot of misconceptions out there. So this weekend is an opportunity to bring in visitors from all over Western Canada. We have performers from the States coming in, all over walks of life, coming to our First Nation for the weekend to really experience the beautiful land, the beautiful venue, and the history of this community is so vibrant and full of just a lot of connecting. And that's what Moments Fest is built on, is bringing people together, no discrimination, come as you are.
2: Thank you so much, Carlin. If you want to see what community is all about, you want to see a good music festival, come check it out for yourself. See the Moments Festival. We're here in Sitsika First Nation, here at Sitsika Memorial Arbor. It's Joanna Luna here in the CJWE Community Cruiser, powered by our friends, ATB Financial.
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4: 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If you'd like more info on these or other events, check out the Concert and Events link at cjwe.ca.
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14: 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Bet on that.

Bet on That on Southern Alberta's Best Country, CJWE. Thanks for joining us out of Medicine Hat at 106.3, Lethbridge at 103.5, and out of Calgary at 88.1. Ryan and Rory, lawn chair in the living room.

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Kaylee Pierce, my new album, Honest Woman, is out now. This album celebrates perspective and life experience, and I hope you love it as much as I do. This is Carly Pierce, and my album, Honest Woman, is available everywhere now.

0: have had so much fun this afternoon playing Carly Pearce. We have played a few of her songs. There was How Long, and it is off her brand new album that just came out today, Honest Woman. And it sounds like it is such a good album. I mean, it's all about perspective. It's all about reflection. There's some sass to it. There's a lot going on that you are going to love with Carly Pearce's Honest Woman, available wherever you get your music now. And you know that we are going to be spinning her right here on CJWE as well, because, well, it is some of the best country. And we are Southern Alberta's best country. So get Honest Woman wherever you get your music.
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2: Hey, it's Joetta Luda here, coming to you yet again from Sitka First Nation. Guess where I'm at right now? I'm on assignment, and I'm here having all the fun, and you should be having all the fun as well, for this year's 10th anniversary Moments Festival in Sitka. I'm here at Sitka Memorial Harbor, and right now joining me is the festival manager, Mark. Mark, I want to know, what makes this unique from the rest of the festivals here in Canada? Because lots of people from North America come on down to see this four-day festival.
3: Well, what makes it unique is it's brought to you by underground musicians putting on an underground music festival, and it's out here on the beautiful land of Siksika, Alberta. And you know, the uniqueness is the community that brings it to part. Carlin Black Rabbit's been doing this hard for 10 years. I've only been with the festival for about 7 or 8 years, but you know, his vision's really come to light, and it's unique in its way that it's family orientated. It's brought to you by real community members for the community. And yeah, it's meant to be something really special when you stare at that Siksika skyline.
2: So I'm excited. I'm coming down here with my girlfriends to go camping. Tell us a little more. There's so much to offer here. It's not just a music festival.
3: No, so the three-day fest offers free camping on site. We also have Cousin Skateboarding Community setting up their entire mobile park. You'll be able to see their trailer from the highway. We also have a ton of vendors that are going to be here. We have some fun skateboarding competitions, like funnest trick, best don't die, that kind of stuff. We're also got a cultural event on Saturday from 4 to 6, I do believe. We also offer some suppers, and we have a new kitchen in here from Bling Fashion Family Kitchen. So a lot to really soak in when you come down to Moments Fest.
2: Mark, can you save me a hamburger?
3: Yes, you bet. Bannock Burger saved.
2: It's Joetta Luda here in the CJWE Community Cruise. 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It's a family fun community festival, and it's so incredible. It's Moments Festival here in Sitka First Nation. They're celebrating the 10th anniversary. I'm going to be here for a couple hours at Sitka Memorial Harbor. It's Joetta Luda in the CJWE Community Cruiser, powered by ATV Financial.
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We have your news, your sports, and your Labor Day long weekend weather coming up here for you with Benjamin Giroux. Right now it is Corey Kent with a brand new one. It is Empty Words on CJWE.

0: Good afternoon. Here's your latest news across Southern Alberta on CJWE. I'm Benjamin Giroux. The 5th annual Indigitech Summit is returning to Calgary, and Joanna Luna will tell you more details.
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2: Indigitech Summit is a conference that specializes and promotes Indigenous professionals in innovation, technology, and creative industries. We have some top-notch speakers. Our opening speaker is our Maori tech brother, all the way from Auckland, New Zealand, coming up to be the keynote. Raymond O'Teen McKay is going to be awesome. We actually have Carolyn Hilton from Indigenomics and Matthew Foss from Canadian Council of Indigenous Business, and then several other local and regional people. It's going to be great.
1: In Calgary, I'm Joanna Luna.
0: Vanessa and Roderick Hunter are the organizers of their 6th annual Every Child Matters powwow, which is set for September 30th with a noon start time for grand entry. The powwow is going down at the Bob Behan Center in Calgary, and water and light snacks will be provided. Vanessa and Roderick are still looking for vendors as well as donations for food, water, and snacks. They also say they're looking for a teepee for the day as well. The event is set to draw hundreds of Calgarians and presents an opportunity to learn from and about residential school survivors. We sat down with Roderick Hunter and asked him for more details on the day.
3: And as we're setting up, we open the market so people can come and chill out, do whatever before the powwow. And then the elders get there, and then we start the powwow promptly at 12 o'clock. So we try to keep it going until 6, right?
0: For more details on the event and interview clips with Roderick and Vanessa Hunter, check out our website. The Cochrane Lions are kicking off their 60th anniversary rodeo weekend today with a free community day taking place in the heart of Cochrane. Gates were open on the event at 2 p.m. today and was followed by the Slim Door Ranch Rodeo. A free barbecue kicks off in Cochrane at 5 p.m. and then at 7 p.m. a free community concert featuring Tennille Arts will begin. Another milestone is also being marked Friday with the signing of a 50-year lease for 13 acres of Cochrane Lions Legacy Park between the town and Lions Club. In CJWE Sports, the WHL has made an announcement yesterday that said the league will no longer be on Victory Plus, but will have regular season games streaming for free on YouTube for the season. The decision comes after some uncertainty regarding the future of Victory Plus, according to a league release. The WHL season is slated to start on September 18th. In your Blue Jays update, a mid-afternoon Jays game yesterday saw them pull within one game of the Cleveland Guardians for the last wildcard spot, but the job is far from over. The Jays won yesterday by a score of 6-3 and now take on the KC Royals today. However, the Guardians have a doubleheader coming up, meaning they still have one game on the Jays. The game against the KC Royals starts tonight at 6 p.m. That is your latest news and sports across Southern Alberta. For the latest news, you can always visit cjwe.ca. We're taking a look at your Southern Alberta weather next.
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0: CJWE evening and Labor Day weekend weather. In Calgary, Sutina and Airdrie tonight, partly cloudy with a low of 9. Tomorrow, cloudy with an afternoon thunderstorm risk and a high of 18. Sunday should be rainy with a high of 17. For Lethbridge, Pagani, Kainai, and Siksika Nation tonight, cloudy with a showers and thunderstorm risk with a low of 9. Tomorrow, cloudy with another thunderstorm risk and a high of 20. Sunday should be rainy with a high of 16. For Medicine Hat and area tonight, there is a thunderstorm risk in the early evening with a low of 10. Tomorrow, morning showers and a clear afternoon with a high of 23. Sunday should be rainy with a high of 22.
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Delete you from my phone at 5:11 on Southern Alberta's Best Country, CJWE. Thanks for joining us. Happy Friday. I hope you are on your way home towards the long weekend. It is Labor Day long weekend here in just a few hours. And I mean, there is something different about Labor Day long weekend. I feel like the holiday Monday actually feels like a holiday. It doesn't just feel like a Sunday in disguise. You know what I mean? This is a great long weekend. Just gonna throw that out there. It's a Tucker Wetmore Brunette on CJWE.

0: Jody Messina, heads Carolina, tails California on CJWE. The Calgary Stampeders Indigenous Celebration Game is coming up, and we want to send you. So the game is on Saturday, September 19th at 5 o'clock at McMahon Stadium, and the Calgary Stampeders are going head-to-head against the Ottawa Red Blacks. So listen into the morning show with Sean Burke and myself in the afternoon all next week to win your way into this great night of football and a night that is really dedicated to honoring the rich culture, history, and contributions of the Indigenous peoples of the Treaty 7 region. There will be pre-game performances, there will be storytelling, and there will be celebrations of Indigenous arts and culture. I went last year for the first time to the Indigenous celebration with the Calgary Stampeders, and I gotta say, it was a good, good game. We stuck around for the halftime show. You're not going to want to miss that. It is going to be so good. So start listening in as of Tuesday to win tickets to the Calgary Stampeders Indigenous Celebration, September 19th. But if you can't wait and you got to get your tickets now, we have links for you on our website, cjwe.ca.
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Michael Montgomery sold the Grundy County Auction on CJWE. Thanks for joining us. My name is Sarah. Labor Day long weekend is pretty much almost here, if you ask me. And right now it is Bobby Wills when it comes to you.

0: over Labor Day long weekend? Of course I do. Do I also want you to be safe and think about others on the road? Absolutely. There's Chad Brock on CJWE, and this is just your Labor Day long weekend reminder to be responsible on the roads. So Alberta RCMP are actually sharing this message, and they're reminding us to stay safe over the Labor Day long weekend because officers, they are going to be upping their presence and enforcement on the roadways. Now, obviously, that isn't the only reason to be responsible on the roads. Other people do count as well. Now, the reason why we talk about this year after year is because last year, for example, during the long weekend, police issued 1,661 traffic violation tickets and removed 99 impaired drivers from the road. That is why we always bring this topic up, because irresponsible driving keeps happening. Now, I know you are not an irresponsible driver, so I think you're going to be great. But just a reminder, please don't drive impaired, distracted, or fatigued. And buckle up and drive responsibly. Let's work together this weekend to make Labor Day long weekend safe for everyone.
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24 on CJWE is a sign that I am out for the Labor Day long weekend. Actually, we're going to be hanging out again on Monday, and I'm really looking forward to it because I love hanging out with you. So let's hang out again on Monday afternoon. My name is Sarah Scott. Have a wonderful Labor Day long weekend. Thank you so much for joining us, and have a great Friday night. It's Tracy Lawrence, today's Lonely Fool on Southern Alberta's Best Country.

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